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0: we've walked into the light of unity, of self-actualization, and of nationhood. 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

0: we've walked into the light of unity, of self-actualization, and of nationhood. 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
1: 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It's time to remember.

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1: Assalamu alaikum wa rahmatullahi wa barakatuh. May the peace and blessings of Almighty Allah be with each and everyone, inshallah. Ameen. And may Allah subhanahu wa ta'ala make today peaceful, wonderful, and full of good things for you and your family, inshallah. Ameen. This is your program, Assalam, on Sangeet 106.1 FM. And I'm your host, Maulana Riaz Shah. My friends, today, inshallah, let us speak a little bit about the virtues of sending Durood and Salams upon the Prophet sallallahu alaihi wasallam. There are some words that are very simple to say, yet they carry tremendous meaning and tremendous rewards. Among the beautiful words that a Muslim can say is sallallahu alaihi wasallam. May Allah send his blessings and peace upon him. Today we speak about something that every Muslim can do, regardless of age, wealth, education, or circumstance. We can all send Durood and Salams upon the Prophet sallallahu alaihi wasallam. And what makes this act so beautiful is that it requires no effort, no kind of effort. You can say it sitting, walking, standing, home, driving, wherever you are. You can say sallallahu alayhi wasallam at any instance. And every time we do so, we are expressing our love and respect for the Messenger of Allah sallallahu alayhi wasallam. Allah subhanahu wa ta'ala himself says, inna Allah wa malaikatahu yusalluna ala nabi, ya ayyuhalladhina amanu sallu alayhi wa sallimu taslima. O you who believe, Allah and his angels send blessings upon the Prophet sallallahu alaihi wasallam. You should also send an abundance of durood and, you know, blessings upon the Prophet sallallahu alaihi wasallam. Think about the greatness of this verse. Allah begins by mentioning himself, then he mentions the angels, and then he gives the believers the command, send salams, salah and salams upon the Prophet sallallahu alaihi wasallam. This is not an ordinary act. It is an act that Allah himself has commanded. And therefore, whenever we say sallallahu ala Muhammad, we are responding to that command of Allah. Sometimes we say sallallahu alaihi wasallam without thinking about what it means. Salah upon the Prophet sallallahu alaihi wasallam means asking Allah to bless, honor, and raise the mention of his beloved messenger Muhammad sallallahu alaihi wasallam. And salam means asking Allah to grant him peace and protection. So when we send salah and salams upon Durood and salams upon the Prophet sallallahu alaihi wasallam, we are making a beautiful dua for Allah's beloved messenger. Now listen to one of the most beautiful promises connected to sending Durood upon the Prophet sallallahu alaihi wasallam. The Prophet sallallahu alaihi wasallam himself said, whoever sends Durood upon me once, Allah sends blessing upon him 10 times. This narration is recorded in Sahih Muslim. Imagine you are saying, Allahumma salli ala Muhammad. Simple, not hard to say, very easy. You send that Durood once, Allah gives you 10 blessings. What an incredible opportunity. We spend so much time looking for ways to earn good deeds. We worry about how we can increase our rewards. But here is something simple that we can do throughout the day. One Durood upon the Prophet sallallahu alaihi wasallam brings 10 blessings from Allah. 10 Durood, 100 rewards. 100 Durood brings 1,000 rewards. And there is no need to be wealthy. There is no need to travel. There is no need for any special place. All you need is your tongue and your heart that loves Muhammad sallallahu alaihi wasallam. The Prophet sallallahu alaihi wasallam strongly encouraged his ummah to send Durood upon him. He warned against neglecting it when his name is mentioned, for example. The Prophet sallallahu alaihi wasallam said, "The miser is the one in whose presence I am mentioned, and he does not send the rood upon me." This should make us think. Imagine hearing the name of Prophet Muhammad sallallahu alaihi wasallam, the man who taught us Quran, taught us how to pray, taught us how to worship Allah, taught us how to live our lives, and then not saying sallallahu alaihi wasallam, sallallahu alaihi wasallam. It takes only a moment. So whenever we hear the name Muhammad, let us train ourselves to immediately say sallallahu alayhi wasallam. We all need Allah's mercy, every one of us. We make mistakes, we fall short, we have weaknesses, we need forgiveness, we need guidance, we need protection. And sending darood upon the Prophet sallallahu alaihi wasallam is among the deeds that brings tremendous blessings from Allah. The more we remember the Prophet sallallahu alaihi wasallam, the more our hearts become connected to him. And when our hearts become connected to the Prophet sallallahu alaihi wasallam, we naturally begin to want to follow his sunnah. That is the real deal, my friends. We don't send the rood merely to move our tongues. We send it because we love the Prophet sallallahu alaihi wasallam. There's another beautiful narration where the Prophet sallallahu alaihi wasallam said more or less in effect, "The closest of people to me on the day of resurrection will be those who send the most blessings upon me." This is found in Jami Tirmidhi. What an honor. Think about the day of judgment. Every person will be concerned about himself. People will be worried about their deeds. People will be searching for safety. And the Prophet sallallahu alaihi wasallam is telling us that those who send the most darood upon me will be amongst those who are closest to me. Who wouldn't want that? If someone told you today, do something simple throughout your life and you will be closer to Muhammad in the hereafter, wouldn't you want to do it? Of course we would. And the Prophet sallallahu alaihi wasallam has given us that encouragement himself. We live in a world where people are constantly searching for peace. People have entertainment, social media, money, beautiful homes, travel, yet many hearts remain restless. One of the ways to bring our hearts back to Allah is through dhikr, and sending darood upon the Prophet sallallahu alaihi wasallam is among the beautiful forms of remembrance. When we sit quietly, we can say sallallahu alaihi wasallam again and again. Simply saying sallallahu alaihi wasallam is a form of darood on the Prophet sallallahu alaihi wasallam. You begin to think about Muhammad. You remember his kindness. You remember his sacrifices. You remember how he cried for you and I, how he stood in prayer, how he forgave people, how he cared for the poor. You remember how he treated children. And your heart begins to soften for Muhammad sallallahu alaihi wasallam. Why shouldn't we love Muhammad sallallahu alaihi wasallam? Because he loved us. We were not physically present when he walked through the streets of Makkah. We were not there when he stood in the Mount Arafah. We were not there when he made dua. But we are a part of those who he is concerned about. We are a part of his ummah. The Prophet sallallahu alaihi wasallam cared deeply about the people who would come after him. He wanted us to know Allah, enter Jannah, safe from the hellfire. Taught us how to live. He sacrificed for his ummah. So when we send darood and salams upon him, we are saying, "Ya Rasulullah sallallahu alaihi wasallam, we remember you, we appreciate you, we love you." Let us make it a simple habit every day. Whenever we hear the name of Muhammad, we say sallallahu alaihi wasallam. Whenever someone mentions the Prophet sallallahu alaihi wasallam in a lecture, we say sallallahu alaihi wasallam. Whenever we read his name, we say sallallahu alaihi wasallam. Whenever we hear the name on the radio, we say sallallahu alaihi wasallam. Whenever we speak about him, we say sallallahu alaihi wasallam. And we should also teach this to our children. Let them grow up knowing that when the name of Muhammad sallallahu alaihi wasallam is mentioned, our hearts respond with love and our tongues respond with darood and salams upon him, inshallah. My friends, let us inshallah make it a part of our life. Everything that we do, we should always send durood and salams upon the Prophet sallallahu alaihi wasallam. It is very easy to say sallallahu alaihi wasallam. There are many virtues in doing it. Now a person can sit and read, you know, sallallahu alaihi wasallam, or he can say, you know, any other durood that they know by heart, long, short, anyhow. But it should be a part of our lives, sending durood and salams upon the Prophet sallallahu alaihi wasallam. Let it not be that we are checked amongst those who the Prophet sallallahu alaihi wasallam mentioned are misers. That when his name is mentioned, we cannot simply say sallallahu alaihi wasallam. May Allah subhanahu wa ta'ala grant us a deep love for the Prophet sallallahu alaihi wasallam.
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1: Today our inspirational quote will be that short hadith of the Prophet sallallahu alaihi wasallam, which tells us, whoever sends darood upon me once, Allah sends blessings upon him 10 times. So even our just saying sallallahu alaihi wasallam, we are rewarded 10 times for that. Imagine you sit down and you say it 100 times or 1,000 times. How much rewards you are going to earn just by saying that short few words, sallallahu alaihi wasallam.

0: for joining us this morning on the As-Salam program. Have a great day, inshallah.
1: JazakAllah for tuning in and allowing us to be a part of your morning. Remember, today is Thursday and many masjids will be having their weekly dhikr program. So we should go and try and be a part of it, inshallah. You have the Las Lomas Masjid with Imam Asif. Then you have the Charleville Astra Complex. Then you have also Imam Salahuddin in Londonville. Then you also have Imam Rashid Kundaya in Dog Village and Esperanza Jamaat. You have also Imam Ishmael Karim in the Calcutta Jamaat. And then you also have we at the Qudi Sardar Memorial Masjid in California, Junan Street. We also have a weekly dhikr program. And there are many other masjids that have their weekly dhikr programs. If you are close by, you should try your best to be a part of it. It is a place where we are able to find that peace and tranquility that our hearts yearn for. It is something that we should try to get ourselves indulged in. So, today is Thursday, and you know, the weekend is ahead of us, inshallah. So, let's make, you know, do things that would help us to build a better bond with our families, inshallah. So once more, JazakAllah for allowing us to be a part of your morning. 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And I'm your host, Mawlana Riyaz Shah. 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

0: Good morning, I'm Sweeney Gray with headline news on CNC3 and the TBC Radio Network. Homeland Security Minister Roger Alexander claims to have seen the documents connected to corruption allegations made by San Fernando East MP Brian Manning.
1: I have some of the documents in my possession that I have seen, and I don't know. It's shocking. It's amazing that someone could move from the Old House to the White House. That's all I'm saying.
0: Alexander would not say who he was referring to or what exactly the documents show. But when pressed on how they came into his possession, he denied that they came from the San Fernando East MP, who initially made the corruption claims. And Manning is backing that up when contacted by CNC3 News. The San Fernando East MP confirmed that he did not give Alexander any documents. He also said he has not sent anything to the police. But he also says he doesn't have to send anything to the police because there's so much evidence in the public domain that it was just a matter of time before they received it. Manning has been alleging that the PNM has corrupt and criminal elements within its ranks. Meanwhile, officers of the Trinidad and Tobago Fraud Squad say they have not received any reports regarding allegations of corruption and wrongdoing raised by the San Fernando East MP Brian Manning. And now the People's National Movement has since rejected his allegations. At the Police Service media briefing today, Superintendent Arnold Lutchman of the Fraud Squad was asked about the matter.
2: To this time, the Fraud Squad has no reports concerning those matters.
0: The Fraud Squad, as a unit, operates under the umbrella of the Police Service White Collar Crime Unit, which also includes the Anti-Corruption Investigations Bureau. And with less than 2 weeks before schools reopen, pressure is mounting on the Education Ministry for answers on the government's school supplies and book grant. Parents have been complaining that their applications remain stuck at the processing stage with no public confirmation yet that payments have been released. The last update came from then Acting Education Minister Barry Padarath, who said approximately $20 million had been allocated and payments could begin this week. Guardian Media understands the ministry intends to begin disbursements with unemployed applicants followed by grants for differently abled children. However, Education Minister Dr. Michael Dowlett has so far been unable to provide Guardian Media with a definitive date for payments. The National Parent Teacher Association President Walter Stewart says the lack of information is deeply concerning, warning that some families are depending entirely on the grant to purchase books and school supplies. Former Education Minister Dr. Nyan Gatsby-Dolly has also called for the grant to be disbursed urgently, saying some parents are now literally desperate. Schools are due to reopen on September 7th. Now stay tuned for another news update at the top of the hour and for comprehensive coverage in our midday newscast and major newscast at 7 p.m. on CNC3.
3: This is more than just music. Huh?

Be kind, but not blind. Be kind, but not blind. Some people change when they become powerful and reveal a side you never expected. Because kindness can heal many things, but it cannot fix someone's true character. There's an image here that shows a powerful truth about life. In the first part, a man lovingly feeds a small lion cub. He takes care of it when it's weak, helpless, and harmless. But there's another pic here that shows when the cub grows into a strong and dangerous lion, it turns against the same man who once saved it. Instead of showing gratitude, it shows its true nature. But this is just not a story about animals. It's a story about people too. In real life, many people act exactly like that lion. When they are struggling, they behave humble. When they need help, they come close. When they are weak, they treat you nicely. So you support them, guide them, and sometimes even sacrifice your own peace to lift them up. But once they become strong, once they get money, success, confidence, or support from others, they suddenly change. They forget who stood by them. They forget your kindness, your time, your sacrifices. And in some cases, they even hurt you, gossip about you, or push you aside. Why? Because kindness does not change a person's true nature. A lion is still a lion. And some people, no matter how much you help them,

Help people. Help. And don't turn around and ask or look back again. You help, and that's about the size of it. Because trust and believe. If you were to go back and think or expect that you're going to get some sort of our reciprocal treatment from the people that you would have helped, I doubt it. I doubt that they, you know, once they get back on their feet, I doubt that they will remember you. So if you have to help somebody, help somebody. And don't turn around. And even bother. Help and walk away and forget that it ever happened. That goodness, that reward, will come in other forms and in other ways. And as they say, our kids will reap the benefits of our good deeds.

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0: You just come and do what you want to do. You just come and do anything you want now, man. You just come in and do anything you want to do now. Then I will tune in tomorrow morning. Because I am just, I want to hear how we're going and so. I want. You find it's too much, oh? You find it's too much overwhelming, you?
1: How I swing.
0: How it swing? That's exactly what I'm saying. Let's swing.
1: Come on, good regardless.
0: Let's swing. Anyways, guys, good morning and welcome to the show, man. Welcome to a perfect version of Pump and Vibe.
1: Until tomorrow.
0: Oh, God! Hey! My goodness. Let me officially welcome you inside the show today. Welcome to Pump and Vibe. Rishi Ram alongside my brethren.
1: Yo, morning. Good morning, good night to everybody. Good morning, Pauline.
0: Good morning, Raj. The hustle is real, boy. And he puts a certain dollar signs, boy. What's going on there, Raj? Raj is on the move this morning, you know? Raj is on the move. Good morning to Raj, oh boy. Nice, man. Good morning to those of you who's hustling and making sure that, hey, you put things in place because books had to buy, you know? Uniform had to get. Things have to get and get sorted out and be prepared. Yeah. I'm going to tell you something. No matter what, when school starts, you have to make sure and have them kids step out, you know. And like every parent, bro, you don't never want to send your child out there looking half. You want to make sure. And
1: most parents.
0: Yeah.
1: Most parents.
0: You mean you're going to have parents?
1: Of course there are parents going to send their children out there.
0: Half?
1: Yeah, of course.
0: You will do it?
1: Yeah. Me? No, I wouldn't. But there are parents that actually does. They do it just because.
0: Because what? You mean because unable to afford or just do it because you have it, so use it?
1: I'm talking about the one that can afford.
0: Mm-hmm. But you have it.
1: They just don't have the...
0: So your shoes good? Use that.
1: Yeah.
0: Your clothes, your uniform good? Use that. Don't study that little stain. Just use it. Wash it and use it.
1: How should I say? Like kids are not their priority.
0: Mm-hmm. And have them.
1: Like kids just came and they don't have a choice.
0: Yeah.
1: That kind of vibe, yeah.
0: Yeah. You know, and you're right.
1: There are parents like that.
0: You're right. You know, there are going to be some parents who's going to say, hey, no, do you go ahead and use the shirt? The shirt was white, you know. The shirt was white. For the amount of times it wash, and you know, sometimes wash the water does come. Not really the water it's supposed to come. You just get morby, you just get coffee, you just get, you know, you can get it, right? Depending on how things go, right? And the shirt what I wash, and it was white, you know. It was white once upon a time. But the amount of times it used, it kinda get what's it with? Dingy? It kinda gets
1: discolored. Because, I mean, white do change color.
0: White does change color.
1: Yeah.
0: Blue does change color. The blue that once was
1: a beautiful
0: dark royal blue.
1: It's now
0: sky blue.
1: Sky blue.
0: So, I mean, yes, you're right. And just because it fit in you, you're going to say, well, wait. You know what I mean? I never was like that. I always felt as if I said, yes, the shirt was good. If the shirt was good, okay, no scene. Michelle was one that if it dingy, that had a throw away.
1: Yeah.
0: That had a throw away, right? But we were never ones that we want to make sure on the first day of school, we want to make sure that you step out. So even if we had gone by one shirt, two shirts, you know what I mean?
1: Just to replace, yeah.
0: Just to, you know, to add to the current repertoire, but you have it. You know,
1: how much does a shirt go for now?
0: I don't know. I can't remember. I really can't remember. It would have been some while now, but I'm not too sure what's the price now. But I mean, how big of a deal it is to go and buy a shirt, boy. You know what I mean? Go and buy a shirt now. Go buy a shirt, a khaki pants, you know, buy have uniform backup because I mean, oh gosh. Send them out looking fresh and well, you know we love our shoes, so that for us the issue. They always have our shoes, but I mean, oh gosh, things can't be so bad altogether that you you go and send the child out with the shoes laughing. Because it have children, eh? Let me tell you something, you have children, go and mash the back of their shoes, eh? And make sure the whole sole come off. You know what I mean? And somebody said I paid $80 for one shirt for my daughter. $80 ain't so bad. $80 ain't so bad. When you had to buy food, when you had to buy burger. How much a burger? Burger is how much? A burger is what? 45?
1: Depending on where you buy it.
0: On where you buy it.
1: Where you buy the burger. It have burgers that are actually $60 and up.
0: You see?
1: I mean, if you go to a well-established restaurant, you will pay about close to $200 for a burger or one something.
0: Yeah. So. Well, I was saying, so $80 is so bad. Make sure and let the children step out fresh now. You know what I mean? I know a lot of concern is also focused on the Ministry of Education with regards to when the little grant will come true. I mean, I remember a long time when grant used to come true, the parents used to run down in school and collect the little $1,000 check or whatever they used to get, you know. But I mean, I am hoping that the ministry will come around and disburse them checks in, because time running real sticky now, eh? It getting real close, it getting real crunchy. Yeah. So for those, I know there's a lot of people who will be dependent on it. And please, when you get your little book grant, make sure and do what you're supposed to do with it now. You know what I mean, though? That is not a green light for you to have a time. You know what I mean?
1: Yeah, do what it was given
0: for. Yeah. You get our money to, the money well is allocated for that. You use it for that purpose now. You know what I mean? Then I used to hate to have a, you know, try to sneak a peek from somebody book. And you had to sit down there and you had to sneak a peek from somebody book, boy. And it has some wicked children and learning, yeah, and learning. You get a watch, you know. And watch that. Imagine it's a budget book, eh? Because when you go in the morning, it's, you know, they have that religious part of the morning that you had to start with. And some kids, boy, they're not giving you a watch in the budget book, you know. They're not giving you a watch in the budget book. So parents teach your children to share. You know what I mean? Teach them to be to share. Nothing wrong in letting somebody take a peek and see and get a watch in your book to follow on. You know what I mean? Nothing wrong with that. They ain't taking nothing from you. They ain't taking your book. But that children is take their hand and cover it and hide the book. So you can't get a little watch to, you know what I mean? It used to be heartbreaking when you can't get a little peek in a book because your mother couldn't afford to get all the books. Because there are going to be parents who's not going to afford all the books. And if you know your child have it and, you know, could share a peek now.
1: Yeah, I mean,
0: it's a cost, isn't it?
1: Nothing is wrong with that.
0: Nothing is wrong with that. I'm telling you that, boy. Let them get a little peek now. Teach your children to share. Teach your children to be one that, you know what I mean? Be a cool one.
1: But would they consider that book be mandatory? Because, I mean, I'm pretty sure it has some teachers might get irate, but, why you don't have that book and you're supposed to buy that book?
0: Well, that's the thing. You're supposed to, because, I mean, for example, I remember, like, Lutch McGill's, for example, you need to have your budget book. That's a must. That's a must, because Tuesday morning, big, small, who you be? Conman Chalisa had to sing, eh? The whole 9 verses of that had to go down the road. Everybody had to have your book. You had to have your book. So they to make that, you know, pretty important. But like I say, sometimes, boy, there's going to have the one or two who's unable to afford it all, you know what I mean? Not everybody's pocket is going to be as robust as the other. So let a child get a little peek now from a book. A peek from a book ain't going to take nothing from you. Nothing ain't coming off of the book, nothing ain't doing, nothing in. You know what I mean? Yes, man. Anyways, 20 minutes ago before that 7 o'clock mark, what's going on with cricket, my brethren? What's happening? Is TKR, the TKR you all love so much, is TKR, the TKR that people are so optimistic that will win and hopefully.
1: No, I think
0: what's going on? What is happening?
1: Bro, whether They want to admit it or they don't want to. This is a planting, you know. It has always been a planting, you know.
0: You serious?
1: It has always been a planting.
0: So it's a planting?
1: Yeah.
0: So you think all this is antics?
1: And for, you know, they just probably take a rock back this year.
0: Also, all this is antics?
1: I'm saying it. I mean, they put some money in it.
0: All this is antics?
1: I don't think TKR are going to be in the final.
0: Ooh.
1: Maybe not.
0: Because I saw Jason this morning said that the... Like I say, I'm not no fan, eh? But the thing is, I saw Jason said this morning that TKR must win.
1: Four games.
0: They must win.
1: They have four
0: Monday
1: games.
0: Game.
1: Yeah, they have to win four games, I think, moving forward.
0: Is it Monday or Friday game, boy? They must win. It's a Friday game.
1: Yeah, they have. I think they have one Friday. Eh. They have one Sunday and Monday, if I'm not mistaken.
0: Yeah. So, well, I mean, like I say...
1: Yeah, that would be the four games in.
0: The other start on the winning streak, the winning thing now.
1: So the other start from tomorrow.
0: So, where you feel? And didn't we anticipate? Didn't we expect that? Where you supposed to park when you go by the oval? Where?
1: That's what I was trying to understand, and I mean, even looking at the videos this morning and whatnot, seeing that. Wreckers and them busy and
0: so all them people who park on the side of Nelson Mandela, they supposed to park there.
1: Come on.
0: They're busy, you know.
1: Come on.
0: I never see wreckers like that.
1: To me, that's wickedness to the highest level. Honestly.
0: My boy. Yeah, that's.
1: To me, that's wickedness, and yeah, I mean,
0: you know.
1: You could probably say, yes,
0: where,
1: I'm wrong.
0: Where the park? Where?
1: But that's the thing, it don't have any park, so where do you expect them to park? And I mean, it's not something that is happening every day.
0: You know now, boy. You know now what?
1: Nah,
0: it's sad and shoot.
1: Knowing that, all right, you done didn't really get a ticket, or you happen to get a ticket now, went down to the game, pack up, come out from the game, and you can't go on.
0: That's a real pain, you know, boy. I ain't lying, that hard. That real hard, eh? But such is life, and I don't think that's a yesterday thing. I think that's a thing that has always happened. Once that game going on in the oval, I think records just get bummy, see dollar signs.
1: And the way that they actually handle people's vehicle as well, bro.
0: Yeah. Men go down, feel sick this morning.
1: I actually saw they winched one, dragged it out, then drove up, back, pick it up and go on.
0: Yeah. Man go down, feel sick this morning when they see the kind of damages done too, eh? What can you do? Oh, you love it. You love the cricket. All that in it, man. All that in it. Rainfall too? Rainfall? Rainfall.
1: Yesterday.
0: Yay. During the day. Yeah. Awesome. Anyways, that was a quick look on as to what's trending. We have some messages. Let's take care of these. And then when we come back, we make our way up to that 7 o'clock mark. News time. And on the other side, of course, the bazaar. Keep it locked. This is Pump and Vibe. Shram, Stefan X in your company till 9.

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0: Good morning, I'm Sweeney Gray with Headline News on CNC3 and the TBC Radio Network. This year's fireworks display for the Independence Day celebrations will be silent, the Ministry of Culture confirmed. Communication strategist for the ministry, Jerome Lewis, gave the assurance during a media conference at the Ministry of Defense on Wednesday. Confirmation of the silent fireworks comes after Defense Minister Wayne Sturge said the annual event would have been a mixture of traditional and silent fireworks. Lewis explained that this new decision comes following consultation with stakeholders.
1: We're going to have choreographed pyrotechnics and major fireworks display. And yes, we will be presenting the silent fireworks to reduce the loud bang and the impact on pets and folks who may live close by.
0: Meanwhile, as the government replaces the traditional fireworks display with a full drone and silent fireworks show for this year's Independence Day celebrations, the decision is being welcomed by animal welfare advocates and people affected by excessive noise, who say celebrations can still be spectacular without the disruption caused by the noise. Citizens Against Noise Pollution Vice President Tamara Chatter congratulated government for their decision.
2: We are extremely pleased to hear the government has chosen to move away from fireworks for the independence celebrations and embrace a spectacular drone show, because we welcome this step forward, but it also highlights that wider problem we still have with noise in this country.
0: Right.
2: But it shows that our culture doesn't have to suffer because we're reducing excessive noise, that culture and consideration can coexist.
0: And more than a week after a series of bomb threats triggered evacuations of courts, government buildings, and a shopping plaza, there's still no arrest. Police Public Information Officer ASP OE Russell says the matter is still being jointly investigated by the Police Cybercrime Unit and the Special Branch. Russell was responding to questions during the police weekly media briefing on Wednesday. He says additional details will be made public as the matter proceeds. Stay tuned for another news update at the top of the hour and for comprehensive coverage in our midday newscast.

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0: Let me say good morning going out to our new listeners and those of you who's unaware as to what we do here on a Thursday morning. Thursday morning, every single Thursday morning, we throw back. We give to you the bazaar vibes. This segment is called The Bazaar, where we send you down memory lane, reminding you as to when you were younger, when you went to the bazaars in the savannas, you went to the old school dance, and tunes like this would have been playing. Tunes like this was the style. Yeah, man. Thursday be to be, you know. Back to the basics. All your favorite throwback hits, as usual. Good morning to you who's locking in. It's been a while since I've heard from this young one.
1: Good morning, guys. Happy Thursday. Stefan, we need to do our Dolly Parton session this morning.
0: Yeah, for sure. But good morning to you, and of course, yes, good morning to Anna Marie. Send those messages, voice notes preferably. We love to hear your voices. Those of you locking in right now, we love to hear your voices. Send voice notes only, 343-1061. Be a part of the show, be interactive with us. This is your Bazaar. Tune.

0: morning, morning on the Big Abbey Roof Mechanic crew.
1: Good morning to all crews heading out to the workplace. Big up your workplace now, man. 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And all you know the eagle going on land any minute now.
2: Come close.
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0: Morning, morning. So, set to the Ramlagan crew.
1: Morning to the Ramlagan crew, by you. Pick up all your workplace. Where all you working? Where all you working? Good morning to the Bangles and them. Long time I hear from the

Hi, good morning, Stefan X and Rishi Ram. First time I get any opportunity to send a voice note for all you. Play my back in time tunes. Thank you, Shalinda.

0: Good morning, Rashidam. Morning, Stefan X. Big up the GEML crew. Man like Sinel. Man like Painter. Myself, Anil. Crusher. All of be safe in the road.
1: Morning to the truckers and them boy, all truckers. 24 and a half after that 7 o'clock mark inside of the bazaar. You know, every Thursday we do it like this right here on your

Good morning, Rishi and Stefan. This is Savi. Just want to big up my sister Anita. We're always locked on to you guys every morning, enjoying the music as usual. Have a blessed day, guys.

0: Morning, guys. That's what I wish for beautiful daughter. Happy birthday. Wish you have many more happy, beautiful, blessed birthdays ahead. Big up to Shalini, your brother. Happy birthday, Shalini. Stefan, I don't know if it's possible, if you can give her a birthday song for Shalini, your brother, please.
1: In a timing. But happy birthday going out to daughter anyways. Hey. Happy birthday, baby girl. Right now, the tunes continue to play on the Pump and Vibe, just how you know it and love it on a Thursday. Tune!

0: Good morning. 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Money in the bank. 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
1: Watch the money in the bank, you're good enough. 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

0: Good morning, Rishi and Satan. 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
1: I know it sounds funny, but the
2: Samantha!
1: They said I know it sounds funny, but the Babylon.
2: Let me show you look this morning. 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
1: 38, 45, that's a rude boy number. 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
2: Look cute, you look nice.

0: Stefan X.
1: Good morning, Stefan. Good morning, Rishi. Just want to give God praise and thanks for the gift of life.
2: Yes.
1: This is the day that the Lord has made. Let us rejoice and be glad in it. Thank you guys for beautiful music this morning.
2: Thank you, Lord.

Good morning, Mr. Rishiram. Good morning, Stefan. Pump on vibes all the way. Join the bazaar, Lockdown in New York. 405 Westminster. 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
1: Mood, mood, mood,
2: mood. Let's go ahead and play that. Let's go ahead and play that. Right now, yay! This is the Pump and Vibe, and this is a Thursday morning. This is how we sound, this is how we do. No slip-ups.
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5: Hi, good morning, it's your Rob and Stephanie. This is Jenny from James Corriwalk in Forestback and St. Margaret Junction. Just want to bring up my crew, Charlene, Cindy, Lisa, Diane, Sita, Darrell, Hadwookin. Enjoying your music.
2: Yeah, tell them don't knock the pot so hard. They're knocking up the pot again and so forth. What happened with them?
6: Morning, everyone. Big up to the Fishman in Williamsville. Blast it 106 and head banging. Big up you.
2: Ah, Fishman, what's going on with you? What's going on with you?
7: Yes, man. Boss tune. Big up my cousin, Sidon Ramlal. Satyam Ramlal. Cousin-in-law, Shabby.
2: Hey, I don't go wrong, sis. I don't go wrong, sis. Run the route. Tunes after tunes after tunes. Ready? Good morning, going out to the old veterans and them outsiders. What they call it me?
8: The old veteran. Tell them it's a cat and that style of fashion. Coming out the place, dance all up it. Come follow me, come follow me, come follow me.

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4: You want a better do play none for this hour? You want a better do play it?
2: Yeah, boy, you see the demanding ways? Only don't go in the people party and stand up and just walk up to the DJ and just start a demand saying, no! When it good, it good. You think that I shouldn't steal off you or take you? Who's this man, boy? Same man who's getting Ryan trouble, you know? Didn't say it. Well, I still have felt it. Where's the sense in that? Watch she, watch she, watch she.

0: gonna big up my PDPI crew, my hey! 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No way. Big up to Trisha, my heading in the gym.
1: Rishi, morning, Stefan, morning. Today is Friday evening. I hear no chutney at all.
2: Stefan X.
0: What?

0: You guys have a blessed day. Love, Susan and Tony.
1: What you do? Call we name. This is Pump and Vibe Boy. This is the B2B Vibes. This is the Bazaar. We own it. This we thing. We do it. How we love it. And you love it too. You know? Come on, man. Oh, gosh. 747 right now, hey. This is how we sound. This is how we do every single Thursday, right? Good morning to you who's on with us. Keep those voice notes coming. Keep those voice notes coming. You ready?
2: Morning, morning, fellas. Your music sounding real good, real good.
1: Yeah, yeah.
2: I don't man like my chutney too, but when the music nice, the
1: late nice.
2: One. Later
1: on.
2: Nobody stop
1: yeah,
2: on.
1: Yeah, them old boy and them coming in there and just want to call shots. Don't call shots, yeah. I own this. It's my house. My house. Let me go again. More tune. More tune.
3: What you want to hear beside? Chutney and that old Indian we hear. What do you feel you can take on this morning?
1: Raymond.
3: No, that's Indian.
1: Oh, that Indian?
3: Yeah, that's Indian.
1: But give the man a little old soaker, boy. Give the man a little old soaker.
3: Yeah, long time
1: we play a little old soaker, boy. Let the sparrow them come out a little bit now. Let the sparrow them and the black stallion and them come out a little bit. Bang, bang, bang, bang, bang, bang, bang, bang, bang, bang.
4: Morning, morning, morning, boys. Boy, now so can you build in? Oh, yeah, like a cell party in for my buddy. I'll touch up for well, touch up back a little bit from Tobago.
1: Mm.
4: And then Sunday's Florida, heading Florida.
1: Look at you.
4: More party time again day. Big ol' yourself up. Big ol' yourself up.
1: Narsa, my brethren, boy. Look me real brethren here. You see he?
5: Well, reggae now, boy. Nice reggae, reggae.
1: Boy, yeah. Hey, good morning. Good morning to one and all. All you. Here, let's shoot. Take this one. Hey, be

0: this one. Hear this one.
1: Hi, good morning, Pump and Vibe. Yes, great music. And yes, it's not always about Indian music. Yeah. So I agree, Stefan.
0: Yes.
1: Get them tunes this morning. Play some nice country western, some soca, according to Rishi. Some nice paro and... Take care. Have a great day.
0: All right.
2: Hey, Stefan.
0: Come here. Hold on, you're true like this, eh?

0: all you know, we're going to celebrate independence and just now, man. Oh, gosh. Oh, gosh.
1: She ugly, yes, but she wearing them expensive dress.
0: Love up all your country.

0: this morning. It's work I had to go.
1: And Mr. Walker.
2: Stefan X.
1: Rosie! Ah! Yo, she answer me? Yeah.

0: Good morning, good morning. My favorite DJs from my favorite radio station playing my favorite music as always. But hear this now. You cannot bust out old soca and ain't play Darling by Nelson. So I'm waiting to hear that.
1: Yeah.
0: Great old guys.
1: Hello, hear this one.

0: 64th independence to Trinidad and Tobago and all the people that we that live here. Sorry. Have a good day. Bye. Yeah.
1: Good morning, Uncle Rishi. Good morning, Stefan. Have a good day. Happy B2B.
2: Somebody said Baron.
3: Stefan X.
2: Somebody said Baron.

0: Relax, 2 minutes again. 2 minutes.
1: Good morning, guys.
2: Yes. Yeah.
3: Morning, morning, fellas. Step on these people, I don't understand. The first hour is so nice, look really, I feel nice. And the second hour is so pressure.
0: Yeah. Why are you so high?

0: Rishi, demanding for we knowledge in them.
1: And everything.
2: Talk to him now.
1: Will be big
3: man thing? No.
2: Hey, well, thank you so much for joining us inside of the Bazaar this morning. Has been great fun, great vibes as always. Join us next Thursday again when we come to you for another installment of the Bazaar. The news is up next, and on the other side of 8 o'clock, yeah, man, we continue on regularly scheduled programming just the way you know it, right here on The Pump and Vibe. Keep it locked. Rishi and Stephon with you till 9.
4: CNC3 and the TBC Radio Network. Officers of the TTPS Fraud Squad say they have not received any reports regarding allegations of corruption and wrongdoing raised by San Fernando East MP Brian Manning. Now, with the People's National Movement since rejecting Manning's allegations, at the police service media briefing on Wednesday, Superintendent Arnold Lutchman of the Fraud Squad was asked about the matter.
5: To this time, the Fraud Squad has no reports concerning those matters.
4: Earlier, Manning told CNC3 that he did not intend to send his documents to the police because they were widely available. The Fraud Squad as a unit operates under the umbrella of the TTPS White Collar Crime Unit, which also includes the Anti-Corruption Investigations Bureau. And reports in several categories of fraud have been declining. Officers of the Fraud Squad say that the money lost by those crimes have risen as fraudsters are now seeking larger sums of cash per transaction. Police reported that between January to July of this year, there were fewer overall reports. However, an estimated 167.37 million Trinidad and Tobago dollars were lost to swindlers, a significant increase from last year's figures. At Wednesday's police media briefing, Inspector Mervyn Francis said bogus checks purporting to be issued from government agencies or ministries, including the Treasury, have been used to solicit goods. He urged business owners and retailers to be vigilant against inconsistencies in the appearance of checks.
6: There have been instances where the checks appeared very convincing when you look at the features of the check. And like one thing about forgery, it is created to appear to be real.
4: Superintendent Arnold Lutchman said many of those arrested and charged for fraudulent offenses were repeat offenders. And a High Court judge has ruled that state agencies cannot use the Freedom of Information Act to obtain documents from other state bodies. Justice Robin Mohammed dismissed a case brought by the Strategic Services Agency against the Ministry of Labor over information linked to a worker dismissed in 2018. He ruled that the FOIA is intended for members of the public, not state agencies. The dispute arose after the workers' union secured an extension of time from the then labor minister to report a trade dispute. The SSA objected, arguing the worker had already taken the matter to High Court. The agency later sued after the minister referred to disclose all of the reasons for granting the extension. Stay tuned for comprehensive coverage in our midday news and major newscast at 7 p.m. on CNC3 and across all digital.
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2: 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But now there's

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0: Have you reached out again? Have you hit Shami and what do you think? You're telling yourself. Oh, you want to go hard? Go chat to me.
1: Not necessarily.
0: Rock back thing, oh.
2: Just vibing.
0: Rock back thing. Cool. Well, yeah, well, let me take some calls and things now. Let me see what's going on. Let me see what's happening. Let's see what's going on. Good morning to you. Are you ready?
3: Good morning, Stefan. Good morning, Rishi. This is Rohini. I hope all is well with you guys. Enjoying the music as usual. Have a wonderful
0: day. Yeah.
2: No, your heart is light up.
0: Look at you. Rohini,
2: your heart is light up.
0: That's my friend, man. I'm a good friend, man. That's my good friend. Well, let me open up the lines a little bit now. 6230106. Let me take a couple of calls. Let's find out what's going on with all you. I ain't gonna be here tomorrow. Take another day tomorrow. Take another day to rock back tomorrow. Stefan is gonna be in. Who you coming in with? Kyle, correct. Kyle, all right. Yeah, man. So it's looking to be a good vibe tomorrow. I'm not gonna be here, so is it Stefan X show tomorrow? It's Stefan X show. Good morning, going out to the RSH Landscaping and Home Rehabilitation team. Man like Razim and them fellas and them boys. Hey, Razim. Well, they come and check my Monday and cut that grass now. Goodness. Randy late, boy. I'm with Randy, boy. Randy still having anniversary celebrations going on. Good morning to Randy. Beamers, 8:33.

0: yo, good morning, Richie. 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

0: loop there, give my loop there. 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But Thursday is vibes. 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Who's Rishi? 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I just letting all you know, I didn't win the lotto. 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
1: Step on it.
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0: corner, boy.
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2: This was
1: used to be a scene, you know. Now bus ride can never be like long time bus ride, you know. When they hear those 50 seaters and they passing, it's chill like this, you know.
2: Yeah. Chill like this.
1: Man, heavy gato and Rakesh and I don't know. What's going on with these new bus rides?
2: Can it still have that? There's still a bus ride?
1: Yeah. What do you mean?
2: And the bass was always like a doom.
1: Yeah.

0: morning, Rishi and Stephanie. Team Ali here by Constantine Furniture, Sawa.
1: We're done.
0: Right? Picking up the team here right now. Right? Loving the house.
1: Yeah, man. Hey, Kevin and Shusha. Wayne, say good morning, mate.

0: up to 106.1 FM, Rishi Rahman, Stefan X. People out there, listen to this. If they win the lotto, sell their voice, do that, tell everybody where they can come by for Rishi Ram. And anyway, I don't point up the. If I win the lotto, I buy that music truck for Stefan X.
1: Hey, jump. Yeah, that's already. Hey! Oh, my dad, boy, when last one from oh, my dad, boy.
2: In the army, I left my boots in the navy. I left some love with a lady the night before the war.
1: Where are you, Omar, boy? Where are you? Where are you?
3: For a crime they didn't commit.
1: Hey! We gotta do a show like that, you know. Where are they now?

Lucy Kitty Cat. Hey, thank you guys so much for joining us inside of the show today. This is where we get set to leave. Stefan X, be sure to join him tomorrow morning at 6 a.m. for the Stefan X show. A special edition. All right. Have yourselves a great one. Be safe and keep it locked to Sengit 106.1 FM Pump and Vibe. We are moving on out.

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The biggest hits of the summer. 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

0: Thursday, Trinidad and Tobago. How are you today? Beautiful looking Thursday, and we're so happy to have you here with us. It is Back to Basics, and yes, we are gearing up for a very long weekend here in Trinidad and Tobago. We're looking forward to that Independence Day. Yeah, just a couple days away, and you know, we love our holiday. We are Trinis, who wouldn't love that? So maybe you do have plans for that, and we as well. So do tag along with us and enjoy Sangeet 106.1 FM. Saying thanks going out to our morning crew. It's our turn now, together with my DJ, Vicky. Vicky, how are you, buddy? Welcome. I can't say it's our final workday for the week because I believe we're going to be in on Saturday, from what I saw. I think I read the schedule. Only yesterday, like, huh, we're going to work on Saturday. So welcome, Vicky. How are you today, buddy?
1: Hey yo, whoa, whoa, whoa, whoa, whoa, good morning, good morning, good morning.
0: You're good to go today?
1: Yeah, good to go.
0: How you sounding iffy so?
1: Huh?
0: How you sounding iffy? Nah. Like, well, yeah, we good to go. I got you guys covered. What's going on?
1: Nothing. Yeah, we good to go, man. Don't worry.
0: All right. Well, I'm glad to hear that. So today, guys, you know, just good energy, practical talk, and a refreshing reminder that sometimes the simple things are exactly what we need. So settle in, turn it up, and let's get back to basics today. Speaking of which, does TKR need to get back to basics? What is going on with those fellas, Vicky? Can you tell me? The disappointing, the sour, oh gosh. What's that about? You're the expert, eh? You're the cricket guru here, yes. So I'm depending on you to clarify what's going on with TKR.
1: First of all, Tinida Bushpat.
0: Only? You didn't think that Bushpat going to help them?
1: And then whoever deciding to pick these players, they need some licks.
0: Some licks?
1: Yeah.
0: I don't know. After I saw Trident racking up 171 for one yesterday, I am like, eh, what are really going on here, boy?
1: Wasn't Trident.
0: After that, who was it?
1: St. Lucia.
0: St. Lucia Kings, yes. I am like, what going on here? You know, it was really disappointing to see a boys go down like that. Polyrific, he really tried. You know, he pulled his weight a little bit, but are we giving in to the fact that people are saying that we have pensioners on the team still, or what's going on with us now?
1: I don't know, but to say, I think you see as how Puran and Poland, they just came back from this 100 test on that tournament.
0: I feel like they play like they're just like meh. Like, we don't really want to play, you know.
1: They didn't get time to rest, one. And they always on the go. So, when they will get to rest,

0: Falcons beat you all. Come on, man. Like, how many losses have we had so far already? 3? 4? What is it? All I know, we're at the bottom of the table, I think.
1: Yeah.
0: So that's well unfortunate. We are supposed to be the champions. At least put up a fight now. I mean, if we lost one game, I could understand that. But back-to-back like that? To be honest, I'm not even looking for... I don't think I'm looking forward to the Amazon game now. But then people's like, Rash, don't worry. You know, we're going to bounce back. We still have time. I'm like, do we have time? Okay. I'll consider that and I'll give it to the cricket gurus and said, who are saying, don't worry about it. You know, we're always coming back. We're going to mean the semi-finals and the final. Okay, okay.
1: Well, we don't last listening. On the table. Eh? We second
0: but
1: to last.
0: Second to last? Well, to me, that's last.
1: Yeah.
0: That is last.
1: Right now, we fighting with St. Kitts.
0: Patriots. Well, we still last, right? I'm just saying. So, guys, come on. I mean, I love my team, eh? But I'm telling only this year, Ole not sending up my pressure. I don't think I'm that invested in CPL this year. From that performance, So, whatever else you all come with next match, I'll be like, okay, we'll just be hopeful. You know, we'll see how this goes, you know? So, friends, we are 18 minutes inside the hour of 9 o'clock. Once again, good morning to you. And we do have a couple messages. And we're going to get you back to all your favorite songs playing back-to-back right here on Back to Basics. So, attention Trinidad, the Barrett Expo. Yes, they're now open, ready to welcome you. 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It's Trinbago Knight Riders versus the Guyana Amazon Warriors live on the big screen at BN Nation Light Pool number 40. Guayama, Vicky? Yes, Guayama Link Road in Charlie. Am I saying it correctly?
1: Yes,
0: you know, Vicky laughing at me.
1: Yes, it's yes.
0: Okay, good. Guayama Link Road in Charleville. The action kicks off from 4 p.m. straight till 9. 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All right, and our message, our final message, we got Java, yes, get ready for the Summer Heat playlist. 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Tune in every day throughout the Java period. Enjoy the sounds that keep you moving. And if you love what you hear, tell us why. You can send us a WhatsApp and you can also call us. This is just not a playlist. This is the Java soundtrack. All right, so that's it for our messages for now. Hey, Worm, what's going on? Worm said better to care, call him to play. Why not, Worm? You never know. I think they need all the help they need right now. Hi, Christina. She says she's locked on strong. And Tara says she's out there in Petersfield. She's locked on as well. Hi, Steve, out there in Canada. And yes, I was about to say that. This person said they'd like to wish a happy Raksha Bandhan to everyone. So, yeah, today is that auspicious celebration, that bond that is celebrated between brother and sister. So we'd like to extend Raksha Bandhan greetings to the Hindu community and to those who are taking part in the celebrations today. All right. Rashmi, it's me. Is that Wayne from Switzerland?
1: Yes, it is.
0: Wayne, which part of the world are you in now? You're always, you know, you're globe hopping. So where are you messaging us from? Let us know.

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0: 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Let's go.
1: Thank you, DJ Vicky, and welcome, friends. Yes, it's time for our Sangi Gamers. Let's see if you find anything interesting from what I'll share with you. 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Star Wars Zero Company, Metal Gear Solid, a Master Collection Volume 2, and Captain Tsubasa 2 Worldfighters are among the notable games listed for release on Steam today. And Marvel Rivals has an August 27th patch with bug fixes, new store items, and an endgame encore event beginning August 28th. The event's Infinity Saga store tab will bring back previous MCU costume bundles and includes a reusable 20% encore coupon mechanic through September 11th. And video game console prices could be heading up again as the Trump administration reportedly considers a new round of tariffs on imported computer chips, according to Politico. A proposed measures could expand duties to more technology products, including everyday devices that rely on imported chips, such as gaming consoles, laptops, and data center servers. Commerce Secretary Howard Lutnick is reportedly seeking to use tariffs as leverage, encouraging foreign technology companies to build manufacturing facilities in the United States in exchange for tax relief. The proposal is not yet final and could still change in the months ahead. However, sources said that if approved, the tariffs would be phased in gradually. Tech companies have warned that the policy could have unintended consequences, including weakening America's push to lead the global artificial intelligence race, building advanced chip plants capable of producing key components such as semiconductors and memory cards, billions of dollars, and can take years to complete. This would not be the first time gaming hardware has become more expensive amid Trump-era tariff policies. Sony, Nintendo, and Microsoft have all raised prices on certain hardware in recent years. While the companies have not directly blamed tariffs, often citing border economic conditions and global market uncertainty, they have acknowledged that tariff refunds have benefited their finances. Sony and Nintendo, for instance, have reportedly received significant refunds earlier this year after the U.S. Supreme Court ruled that Trump's tariffs were unlawful. So far, those refunds have not been passed along to consumers. One exception is Panic, maker of Playdate handheld console. The company confirmed this week it will refund customers who purchased the device after its price was raised to account for tariff costs. That's a look at your Sangeet Gamers news right here on The Big Show. And two messages for you before we get you back to more. 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And Saturday, August 29th, is even more big cricket energy as we invite you to the ultimate cricket viewing party. Get ready for Trinbago Knight Riders versus Jamaica's Kingsmen live on the big screen at the 59 Restaurant Bar, number 23 Bamboo Boulevard, Bamboo Settlement, number 3. The action kicks off from 6 p.m. Grab your crew, wear your TKR colors, and come ready to celebrate. We've got giveaways, music, activities, and of course, party with the Sangeet family with DJ Ryan and Master Celine this Saturday, August 29th at 6 p.m. The Sangeet CPL viewing party powered by Carib Lay's Real Potatoes, Real Flavors, Real Fun, Chokies Discover the Spark, and Speyburn Single Malt Scotch Whiskey. All right, so we're up to 10 minutes away from the hour of 10 o'clock. And our final message for you, cricket energy is big energy. This Friday, 9th of August, get ready. Trinbago Knight Riders versus Barbados Tridents live on the big screen at Festa Viva Bar and Lounge. A lot at 12 Reform Junction, Gasparillo. and the action kicks off from 6 p.m. Trust us, this is more than just cricket. We've got giveaways, music, activities, and of course, party with host Master Slim and DJ Kai live on location from 6 p.m. Friday, August 28th at 6 p.m., hosted by Sangeet 106.1 FM and powered by Carib and Spabian Single Malt Scotch Whiskey. So that's a wrap for us for this hour. We're going to catch you guys inside on next hour. Hey, Ranji, are they in Canada? Yes. Voice seems a bit better today. Good morning, going out to Bali as well. Hi, Wayne. Yes, we see that you're in Switzerland. Thank you for sharing. Sitaram, happy Raksha Bandhan to my brother Ricky Ramlochan from his five sisters, Sumitra, Sita, Shanti, Sabita, and Shamila. Well, Ricky, you're definitely lucky to be blessed with five sisters, and I hope that you are able to get, you know, your five beautiful Rakhis today. And don't forget your gifts for your sisters, okay? Sham says he's locked on. Have a great day today. And once again, happy Raksha Bandhan to all brothers and sisters. Let's go, Vicky. And maybe Vicky will play us a nice Raksha Bandhan session inside our time here with you guys today to celebrate. Let's go, Vicky.
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those we've walked into the light of unity, of self-actualization, and of nationhood. 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

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The biggest hits of the summer.

0: inside our number two here with you inside the Big Show. We're sitting in for Big Daddy once again. Yes, he will be back with us. I think next week we're here as well. So the following week he's going to be back in your company. So fair not. We're just about getting a time check. The time is now 13 minutes after the hour of 10 a.m. This time check brought to you by Rosari's at Brentwood, where fashion meets tradition. All right. So thank you so much, Rosari's, for a time check this morning. So we're here with you guys. Vicky, do you need to play a message for friends at Rosari's, by the way?
1: Yes, I do.
0: All right. So go ahead and drop that. And once again, our time check was courtesy of friends at Rosari's.
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4: 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Tell us why you're loving the Sangeet Summer Heat playlist. You might even hear your message live on air. The soundtrack to your Java starts right here. So turn it up. We've got the hits, one station, all the hits with DJ Vicky.

you so much, DJ Vicky. I'm sure the Dolly Parton fans would have appreciated the fact that you kind of snuck two of the songs there. Beautiful selections, and of course, she will always be remembered. Rest in peace, Dolly Parton. Thank you so much for the music. That was your Sangeet Summer Hit and your Heat playlist right here inside your Java period. Of course, we go all the way till the 4th of September, so you still have a couple days left to enjoy the Sangeet Summer Heat playlist right here on the inside. It is Back to Basics, just about 10:34 right here on Sangeet 106.1 FM. If you're now joining us, hey, glad to have you aboard with us. It's Thursday, and you know, this is where we kickstart your weekend, and what a weekend it will be, because it's going to be an extra long weekend, Independence Day being on Monday. So holiday galore. Who's complaining? Certainly not me. Just remind you, Monday, 31st August, it's even more big cricket energy. Yes, we are heading down to Leipole 40 Guaima Link Road in Charleville. The action kicks off from 4 p.m. straight till 9. 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We've got our lovely ladies, Ashley and Shazzy, inside. And this Independence Day from 4 p.m. Come on out, have a time with us. 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Like good music, which we're about to get back to with DJ Vicky.

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All right, Vicky, I see that we are already pressed for time, so we got a couple messages for you as well. Don't forget about oil and music. Yes, entertainment galore, the best of Trinbago. Where else can you witness Exodus sharing the stage with Super Blue Skiffle alongside KMC Ding Dong, paying tribute to the legendary Blacks? Sweet harmonies of Kuti, Freetown mixed up with some Three Canal and Boom Boom to send the place mad. We also have Joshua Regrello and Mila Karibe. That's the magic of Trinbago all in one stage. The Ultimate Food and Music Festival returns Sunday, August 30th, the day before the public holiday from 3 p.m. Head to Military Academy Corinth for an incredible food-inclusive experience packed with amazing entertainment, authentic local cuisine, and non-stop vibe. 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All right, so we also have a couple of other messages for you. So, Vicky Nish, let me just grab those. Friends, Monday, August 31st, big cricket energy, and we're taking you down to Guaima Link Road in Charleville. 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So we are wrapping up here for you guys, and we will catch you guys inside a final hour. So don't you dare touch that dial.

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0: Music to make you move and just want to vibe all day long with us. 14 minutes inside the hour of 11 o'clock. Coming up in just about 6 minutes' time, we've got a special feature for you, a special segment, courtesy of friends at the Kali Yatra. You've been hearing the ad, we've been telling you all about it. I will be telling you more, so do stick around and stay with us. Couple messages for you as well that I have pending. 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The action kicks off from 4 p.m. straight till 9, so come on down, dress in your colors, grab your crew. We've got giveaways, music, activities, and of course, party with the Sangeet family. Shazzy and Ashley inside this Independence Day, 4 p.m. at Bear Nation. The Sangeet 106.1 FM CPL viewing party, powered by Carib, Lay's, Real Potatoes, Real Flavor, Real Fun, Chokies, Discover the Spark, and Speyburn Single Malt Scotch Whiskey. 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
1: 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Let's get you back to the music and let's enjoy some music. 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

0: we've walked into the light of unity, of self-actualization, and of nationhood. 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

0: much, DJ Vicky, for that lovely segment of music as we get ready to wrap this one up in a while. So I've got a couple of messages for you guys. So let's get to that. Attention Trinidad, the Barrett Expo, yes, they're open and they're ready to welcome you. So take your family down to lot number 4, Chan Ramla Road in Chaguanas, near the food basket marketplace. Yes, food basket. 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And Saturday, August 29th, it's all about Big Cricket Energy, and that's right, it's Knight Riders versus the Jamaica Kingsmen live on the big screen at the 5-9 restaurant and bar number 23, Bamboo Boulevard, Bamboo Settlement number 3. The action kicks off from 6 p.m. Grab your crew, get your colors, come on down and get ready to party with us. We've got giveaways, music, activities, and of course, party with the Sangeet family live with DJ Ryan and Master Salim this Saturday, August 29th at 6 p.m. The Sangeet 106.1 FM CPL viewing party powered by Carib Lays. 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CNT3 will take you to the ultimate cricket viewing party. 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And attention, the Barrett Expo is now open. 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And that location, number 4, Chan Ramlal Road in Chaguanas. All right, you don't want to miss out on that. So we are getting ready to skedaddle out of here, Trinidad and Tobago. We are wrapping up for you. Coming up at the top after our news at noon, we have Master Salim. Yes, he's going to be in your company, so you don't want to miss that out. Vicky, any plans for the weekend, buddy?
1: Yeah, plenty plans. I'm going to God be here plans. Until 3. I'm
0: a Wait, you're going to be double. Here till 3 with Master Salim?
1: Yes.
0: I was not about to check the schedule. Wow, so you do have a long shift today. That's good, buddy. Make that money. What can I say? I'm going to Master Salim will have your role in. Did he come? Is he coming with a CPL t-shirt today? Or are you saving that for Friday? All right, so we're out of here, guys. Have yourselves a good one. Vicky and I are going to be back with you guys on Saturday from 6 till 9. Yes, Saturday morning. I can't remember when last we did a Saturday morning, Vicky, but I'm sure it's going to be all good. Have yourselves an incredible day, sweet TNT, and let's us get this message going out. Hi, Rash and Vicky. Today, my twin granddaughters, Michaela and Shayna, I hope I said that correctly, Pedro, are celebrating their 23rd birthday. Roy and Chris Garib, their grandparents, are wishing them a happy, happy birthday. May God continue to bless them both abundantly, continued with good health, wealth, joy, and happiness. May they be successful in all their endeavors. We love you guys, we girls both. So, Michaela and Shayna, happy 23rd, and enjoy your wonderful birthday today. Baby girl in El Dorado is here with us as well. Happy Raksha Bandhan to Samdeo Kamaraj, Vinod Kumar Mukesh of Fishing Pond from Kala, and happy birthday to Julie of the Inner Rima coming out from Kala as well. So thank you guys so much for being here with us, and please wish my brother Surinder Ramsaran a happy Raksha Bandhan. We love you very much. Thank you for being the best brother. Coming from Kavita, Navita, Amrika, Trishana, Anushka, Dana, Naila, Anala, Amelia, Nadira, and Anila Chan. And I'm sure he's got a lot of expenses for you ladies. So enjoy your Raksha Bandhan, everyone. Have yourselves a wonderful and safe weekend. And we're out of here. Vicky, your final words. We love to hear.
1: Yes, it's the little things in life that matters. Make the rest of your day a good one. And catch me on the other side of 12.
0: All right. Bye, guys. And I certainly hope TKR will, you know, probably will win the next couple of games. We can only hope. Right, Salim? Let's hope for the best. Bye, guys. You supporting Guyana? Boy, the rate how things going? I don't mind. I might jump on that bandwagon with you. Have a good one, guys. Bye.
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3: Court was evacuated this morning following a bomb threat. Police and court employees confirmed a threat was received around 8 a.m. disrupting the morning's proceedings. Police responded to the scene, cordoned off the building and began the inquiries. The evacuation comes more than a week after a series of bomb threats targeting several buildings across the country, including the judicial building in Bacala, Tobago. Now, that incident triggered evacuations and a widespread mobilization of security resources. Those threats were later determined to be false. While the Homeland Security Minister last week indicated that an arrest was imminent, police said yesterday that investigations continue with no arrests made. TGPS Public Information Officer ASB Uri Russell said the matter is being pursued through a collaborative effort between the Special Branch and Cybercrime Units. Under Section 21 of the Anti-Terrorism Act, a person who communicates a bomb threat is liable upon conviction to imprisonment for life. To news of crime now, two men are dead following a shooting in Mova yesterday. The police have classified as gang-related. The victims are 27-year-old Shondell Hislop of Monrepo, Mova, and 41-year-old Nigel Phillip of Bellroad, Belmont. Police say the men were among several people outside a mini-mat on Monrepo Road around 3 p.m. when three men got out of a vehicle and opened fire. The suspects, reportedly wearing black bulletproof vests and ski masks, continued shooting as the group ran out for safety. Hislop was pronounced dead at the scene, while Philip died at the Port of Spain General Hospital at about 3:30 p.m. Police recovered 27 rounds of ammunition of various calibers. After more than 2 years out of service, the Princesstown Fire Station has reopened at a temporary location at the former Unemployment Relief Building on King Street. At the reopening ceremony yesterday, Homeland Security Minister Raj Alexander said he is expecting that officers will respond promptly to emergencies, but he also wants them to spend more time in the community, including visiting schools and businesses to promote fire safety. Well, the former URP building was refurbished at just over $230,000. For this temporary facility. The original station was shut down because of health and safety concerns. Minister Alexander said government hopes to secure a permanent facility, but cost remains a challenge. He's also speaking with the Prime Minister about getting a fire station for Moruga.
4: She's asking, what can we do? And ask the question if this distance is enough to really provide the type of service that we want. From here to Moruga. And the fire officer said, no. So we'll have to do something along Moruga. Even if to put a substation or something along those lines that could help the people of Moruga.
3: Chief Fire Officer Andy Hutchinson said the absence of an active fire station in Princesstown caused significant operation gaps for areas including Princesstown, Moruga, Table and Naparima, and surrounding communities.
5: I commend our residents and business owners for your advocacy. Your voices have indeed prompted meaningful change today. That gap is closed. While this facility serves as an interim solution, its potential impact is both immediate and far-reaching.
3: Chief Secretary Falia Gaston has admonished the Education Division for the late start to school repairs. At a media conference yesterday, Gaston revealed that $13.7 million was released for the repair works. He added that Education Secretary Orlando Kerr has been directed to conduct an island-wide tour of schools alongside tutor. Well, despite the setback, Gaston said he has been informed that all schools will reopen on time.
6: I have to hold the Secretary of Education responsible. He has to hold the administrator responsible. The administrator has to hold the workers responsible. And I have to come to you on account, including taking the blame and saying, look, it did not happen, although it has nothing to do with me, although I have no authority in law, for example, where procurement is concerned. I am the face of the Tobago Assembly by virtue of asking to be your chief secretary.
3: Augustine added the procurement bureaucracy is being cited by several divisions for an inability to deliver. He said a review of performances will soon take place. On to some other developments now. Following government assurance that this year's Independence Day fireworks display will be silent, animal rights activist Dalvin Gulja says it is a step in the right direction. Speaking on CNC3's The Morning Brew program today, Gulja said silent fireworks still have some measure of noise from what he has been told. Well, yesterday, communications strategist at the Ministry of Culture and Community Development, Jerome Lewis, said both fireworks display in Port of Spain and San Fernando will be silent, adding that there will also be a drone synchronization taking place, similar to what was done during Marshall and Chando's Flavor Village performance last carnival. Gulja said while the government is having silent fireworks, citizens remain free to be as loud as they want, and that needs to be addressed.
7: It is illegal, but it happens every year. Mm-hmm. Well, three times a year, Independence, Diwali, and All Year's Night. So that is the issue. We need to get it out of the hands of the public, because this is, it happens and it's going to go until about 4 in the morning. Then so I remember it happens in the next day as well. And then come Tuesday morning now, you're going to see a lot of dead animals on the roads.
3: Meanwhile, the police services media ambassador, ESPOE Russell, warned that selling fireworks without a permit is against the law.
8: You are allowed to use your fireworks without a permit on a public holiday between the hours of 8 p.m. and 9 p.m. and on December 31st between the hours of 11:30 p.m. and 12:30 a.m. on the 1st of January. Right? So, in other words, outside of that, you require a permit.
3: Russell added that setting off fireworks outside the allowed times without a permit carries a $450 fine. He stressed that all scratch bombs are banned no matter what time, and failure to adhere to that law can land you a $20,000 fine or imprisonment for up to 10 years. Let's take a short break. Sport news up next.
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0: Oh, right. So I get a little confused there. I was trying out something new. Anyways, that's how we welcome you to the show today. Welcome on, welcome all. Yeah. All protocols observed. And of course, many thank yous going out to all those that came in before us. Nevertheless, now it's our turn in the hot seats. And don't you ever forget this. There was none before me, there will be none after me. That makes me the one and only Master Blaster, Master Salim, here for your musical satisfaction and a whole lot of action, baby. Yeah, joining me today is DJ Vicky, but he just went to take a little bite, right? So we got to love him. He's been working here from 9 until 12. Anyways, don't you ever forget there was none before me, there will be none after me. That makes me the one and only Master Blaster, Master Salim, here for your musical satisfaction and a whole lot of action, baby. As Lynn in the DJ board, so that loop you're hearing in the background right now, that's me. I set up that on my own. No, all right. With the help of DJ Vicky. Yep, so I'm going to be giving you a double whammy. I'll be here all the way until 6 p.m., yeah. Don't forget the WhatsApp number, 343-1061. So we have some information to send your way. Cricket fans, the countdown is, it's not down anymore. It's literally here. The Trimbago Knight Riders are back in action in the 2026 Republic Bank CPL T20. 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And battle is, I don't know, boy. I use that word lightly. Anyways, you can also enjoy Republic Bank CPL T20 Premier League matches via a secondary broadcast the very next day on at 1 p.m. and catch all the highlights only on CNC3 Cricket Lives Here. 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Today being Raksha Bandhan, I didn't get nothing from my sister, just saying that. I'm just putting it out there. Amelia, I'm just putting it out there. I hope you're listening. I didn't get no Rocky, I didn't get nothing. Nothing for you in return. Monday, August 31st. Yep, Independence Holiday. It's even more big cricket energy as Sangi 106.1 FM and CNC3 invites you to the ultimate cricket viewing party. Get ready for Trimbago Knight Riders as they take on the Guyana Amazon Warriors Just saying that I'm a Amazon Warriors supporter this year. From the start, okay? Not from now. From the start of this year, I'm backing the guy in Amazon Warriors. 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Tune in every day throughout the Java period and enjoy the sounds that keep you moving. Yep, if you love what you hear, you can tell us why via WhatsApp 343-1061. This isn't just a playlist. This is the Java soundtrack. The Sangeet Summer Heat playlist runs until September 4th. And we're talking about oil and music again. And this year, the vibes are even bigger and better than ever. Entertainment galore with the best of Trimbago and then some. Where else would you be able to witness Exodus sharing the stage with Super Blue, Skiffle alongside KMC, Ding Dong paying tribute to the legendary Blacks, the sweet harmonies of Kutane and Freetown mixed up with some Three Canal, and Boom Boom Room to send the place mad. The Prince of Pan, Joshua Regrello, performing with Mela Caribe. That's the magic of Trimbago. All on one stage. 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The action kicks off from 6 p.m., and trust us, this is more than just cricket. 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Yep, that's tomorrow, August 28th at 6 p.m. Hosted by Sangeet 1061 FM and powered by Carib and, of course, Speyburn Single Malt Scotch Whiskey. So with all of that being said, let's see, I've got some messages here. Let's see. Nisha is saying hello, big up my daughter Azaria and Indra. All right. Time to send some quick messages your way. Don't you dare touch on that, because I promise you nowhere else will ever be able to give you the same vibe and energy as we do every single day. Right here on Sangeet 1061 FM, this is us. My name is Master Salim, alongside DJ Vicky, who's going to be stepping in just now. He's going to be here until 3. I'm going to be here until 6. Right about now, I'll be back after these.
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DJ Ryan the Gallon, Dem Sugar, alongside Master Salim, is going to be there. 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Chokies, discover the spark and Speyburn, the single malt Scotch whiskey. Yeah, this hour is a sticky hour, boy. But anyways, when last I hear a tune like this.

ना सले या चूज लाइक दैट बॉय। Going out to all my Guyanese and them. Queen Yasmin, right here on Sangi 106.1 FM on your Back to Basic Thursday, B2B. Here comes some Rasika Dindial now. All my Trinis and them.

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2: 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My sister didn't give me anything for the day, so I don't know. I ain't give she none. You can't anybody tie anything wrong your hand? I ain't see anybody tie any Rocky for you? Nothing. None for you! Except my love. I give my sister all my love. She ain't buying she nothing, boy. She ain't buying me none. Visit Rosaris at Brentwood and Chaguanas and spoil those brothers and sisters, yeah?

0: Friday, August 28th. 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So, with all of that being said, let me send some very quick messages your way. And when we come back, we have two very beautiful young ladies in studio with us. We're going to be discussing money, which is, I mean, come on. Money, and top of the list, cricket, food, entertainment, and everything else after that. Good! Don't you dare touch on that, because I promise you nowhere else will ever give you the same vibe and energy as we do every single day right here on Sangeet 106.1 FM. This is us. My name is Master Salim, alongside DJ Vicky. He's going to be here until 3. I'm going to be here until 6. Right now, we're going to be in a company after these quick ones.
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0: Kadisha Sylvester Management Associate. Welcome to Sangeet 106.1 FM, ladies. You're looking very tired. Is it the drive? Is it driving, traffic, the weather?
1: All of the above.
0: All of the above, yeah. It tends to drain you, yeah. Like
2: thanks
0: I said.
2: Thanks for having us, Salim. We did meet a little traffic because there was a little downpour when we were coming. But yeah. Generally, we've been working, you know, a lot in the lead up to CPL.
0: Well,
2: so
0: I'm guessing
2: back
0: that.
2: Back to back hours.
0: I'm guessing.
2: But it's
0: that,
2: been exciting.
0: Yeah,
2: it's
0: I'm definitely exciting. Guessing that your schedules may be, you know, ridiculously busy, especially now where. The leg of CPL is in Trinidad, and you all are here in Trinidad. I'm guessing the other parts of the region, they would have had their, you know, representatives there in respectful countries and things like that. Now it's in Trinidad and Tobago. It means that you all have to be up and running. So let's get into it one time. Let's go. Republic Bank is the title sponsor and official bank of CPL. Tell us about a taste of cricket that is happening this Sunday at South Park. What inspired this event?
2: Okay, great, Salim. So this event actually was inspired through certain level of brainstorming amongst our wider team in the Group Marketing and Communications Department in Republic Bank. Every year for CPL, we have an event on the, not necessarily in the stadium, but outside the stadium. We have a pre-activation event, or in this case, a mid-tournament activation event because of how the tournament is structured this year. And we have done things like road shows, pop-ups in malls, etc. And then we started to think about what will people enjoy in Trinidad and Tobago. And we always like to do something family-focused. So we thought about food. Food unites everyone, generally. And there's a huge foodie movement happening in Trinidad and Tobago. You can see it amongst all the influencers out there.
0: Correct.
2: You can see the food trucks popping up everywhere.
0: Correct.
2: And in addition to that, those food trucks sometimes are our customers. So from an entrepreneurship standpoint, we at Republic Bank want to support entrepreneurs. So we said, why not marry the two? Bring families together, bring cricket together, bring food together, bring entrepreneurs together. And therefore, we could support a wider ecosystem to have a successful event in the midst of the CPL. So
0: right.
2: That was really the objective. And we will be featuring foods from all over the Caribbean because a taste of cricket, us being a regional bank, not just a Trinidad and Tobago bank, we are featuring food from Barbados, from Guyana. We have chicken curry wontons.
0: Barbados. Whoa. Chicken curry wontons.
2: Yes.
0: Whoa.
2: So it's a little, you know, fusion.
0: Ekbal.
2: We have doubles, of course. We have breadfruit bowls, and we have ice cream. We have different things, because ice cream for the children, and
0: correct.
2: Of course some adults love ice cream as well. So it's going to be exciting. It's a lot happening in the space, and we are really looking forward to welcoming Trinidad and Tobago. They can register for the event at rblincpl.com. There's a link there to register. And once you pre-register, you get faster access through the door. If you can register on the day as well, but you may have a line of people who are not prepared and waiting to register like that. So pre-registration gets you in faster. We encourage you to register in advance. And if you register in advance and you attend the event, you have a chance to win a pair of tickets for the TKR and Guyana Amazon Warriors game on Monday the 31st.
0: Whoa, what an independence it's going to be. What can attendees expect when they walk through the gate at South Park this Sunday? It's between 10 a.m. and 6 p.m.
2: Yes.
0: What can be expected? Now, I know Republic Bank has a way of showing off their talent in terms of decorating and you know, putting up infrastructure and that kind of thing. What can we expect, or what can attendees... I mean, I'll try to come, don't get me wrong. Like, I really want to win those tickets to go see Guyana be Trinidad. What can people expect when they walk through the gates?
3: All right, so as Rena said, we know that the event is free and we have registration. But once you get inside, you'll be greeted with, we have our own RBL, CPL branded Moko Jumbies. We have live DJs. Our host for the day will be Sonny Bling. You know, he brings vibes and energy.
0: Correct.
3: So if y'all want to get your picture taken with Sonny, you'll know where to be on Sunday. We're also going to have a Right Start Cricket Corner. And what this is like batting cages. So for kids who want to come out and show their talents or just other cricket.

0: enthusiasts, they can come out there and, you know, show us how to, I don't know what's the cricket term, a block, a
1: cover drive,
0: you know, something.
1: So it's basically like a net.
0: Yes.
1: So it's like a cricket net where you come and...
0: Like a cricket net,
1: Where they train.
0: Exactly.
1: Okay.
0: Exactly. And of course, we're going to have all of our vendors. We're going to have our promo people, with men and women. They're going to be there giving out merch. It's going to be a place with a lot of energy, a lot of vibes, safe, friendly, fun.
1: I mean, you have Sonny Bling there. That really kind of speaks volume when it comes to... the kind of energy that we could expect, you know, happening there on Sunday. Tell us about the food side of the event, because that is something that really interests me particularly. Like, when I hear food, I be, just say the word, let's go.
2: Yeah, so the food side of the event, as I mentioned, we're having foods from across the Caribbean. We will have, patrons have an opportunity to purchase the food. It's very affordably priced.
1: Right.
2: So we have small plates at $20. Mm-hmm. You can pay with different platforms, whether it's our Ncash app, which is an app that could be used by anybody. It doesn't have to be a Republic Bank customer. So you just download it and you can preload your wallet with your credit card from any bank, and you can pay without any cash on that day. Just tap, scan, pay, done.
1: From your phone.
2: From your phone.
1: How safe is that for Trinidad? Because I would do that. I would do that when I go abroad, mm-hmm. right? Because I have it abroad. I don't have it in Trinidad. How safe is that in Trinidad? Does it depend on the device that you use or not?
2: The Ncash app is quite safe and it's been around for quite a few years, so mm-hmm. it's tried and tested. So literally, you would find Ncash available at many of these pop-up vendors that we support, right. Many of small businesses, people, companies that don't necessarily have a like a fixed presence, mm-hmm. even the Doubles Man might have Ncash, where
1: so
2: you
1: good.
2: Don't have point of sale, but people could also pay with their point of sale machine. They could use their card and pay with the point of sale machine as well. So that is an option as well.
1: So my question is, if I go to an establishment, right? I mean, I know I'm sidetracking, but it is just, this is the first time somebody's actually saying it to me. Mm-hmm. So, right? Is there a special machine that you do the
2: Ncash?
1: Yeah, the Ncash. Or is it that you have an ATM machine? Mm-hmm. Do you have the, what you call it there? The
2: point of sale machine.
1: Point of sale machine. Is it that I tap that just as I would tap my regular card?
2: No, actually, Ncash works with a QR code. So you have Ncash on your phone, you open it, you scan the QR code at the vendor has it displayed, and from there, you can literally pay off your phone directly to the vendor. The vendor will see on their side that they received the funding.
1: I really think that this needs to be something that we blow up in Trinidad, because I think that a lot of people because of convenience, you might forget home your wallet, but you wouldn't forget home your phone. And I'm talking from experience. I have an AirTag on my wallet, to make sure that I don't leave it anywhere, right? But I would always have my phone on me, and it just reeks of convenience. You know, I could go anywhere, and yeah, I like that. Republic Bank is driving digital convenience with Ncash, and of course, that is what we are discussing there, right? And of course, let's see what else we have here. Let's see some good stuff. Give us the final detail once more. Where and when is A Taste of Cricket, and how can people get involved again?
0: All right, so Taste of Cricket this Sunday, August 30th, 2026, 10 a.m. to 6 p.m. at South Park. Free entry. So come on down, everyone. South Park is the place to be on Sunday. You want to get a chance to win CPL merch, if you want a chance to hang out with Sonny Bling, if you want to show off your cricket skills in our batting cages, you can win tickets. South Park is the place to be, and support all of our local vendors.
1: Yeah.
0: South Park is the place to be. We're moving as one all the way down to South Park for CPL, RBL Taste of Cricket.
1: That's what we're talking about. I absolutely love all the energy. Like, I feel like I'm there already. I love that energy. I love that vibe. I'm guessing that you both will be there
2: as
1: well.
0: We will be there. Yes. So if you want to see the faces behind the voices.
1: These ladies are very, very gorgeous. And definitely, I really going to try my best. Vicky, you're going to... You go?
0: Vicky said yes.
1: I will put any cage, any batting, any nets. You, I want your bat. You go bat, I go bowl. Right?
3: All right.
1: You feel you can hit anyone at the ball?
3: Of course.
1: You have a way in front of your foot?
2: He'll hit a Republic Bank maximum 6.
1: Wait. Hey. He can never hit this dog. No Republic Bank maximum. Hear what I tell you earlier. You and the whole army. None of them can hit me. Just to infuse all the confusion and bacchanal here, as I always do. Who are you guys supporting for the CPL this year? Personally, I'm not speaking from a bank's perspective. This is Rena and this is Khadija. Who are you girls supporting for the CPL this year?
2: So, Salim, I really feel that's a trick question.
1: It's not a trick question, it's a straightforward question.
2: I just tell you right now, from where we sit, we go for the enjoyment of the cricket.
1: You see that?
2: We there for
1: me
2: the vibes. Unfortunately, that's what we have to take today. And we support Caribbean cricket at its best. We support all the teams.
1: No, that's from a bank's perspective. Mm-hmm. Of course, I expect that.
2: Well, you see, if I tell you how I will follow the league, right, you might say, like how people speak about
1: the
2: World Cup.
1: Oh, you bandwagoners.
2: Right, there you go.
1: I'm
2: going to see how it playing out. Hey. And then, you know.
1: I place my bet when I do it, sure. Khadija, tell me now, who you supporting?
0: Whoever playing better on that day, that's
1: you
0: what
1: you want me, boy. Well, it was the same thing, boy. I can understand this, ladies. Let me tell you something. Thank you very much for joining us, Rena and Khadija. A Taste of Cricket takes over South Park. Yep, this Sunday, August 30th, from 10 a.m. to 6 p.m., presented by Republic Bank, title sponsor and the official bank of CPL. I will be definitely seeing all of you there on Sunday. Thank you very much. Any final words? Anything at all? Drive safe. You want to tell the people to, you know, come and open an account?
2: You actually do have the opportunity to learn about opening an account online on that day. We have a platform called Republic On Board.
1: Republic On Board.
2: Yes. And you can do it absolutely from your home, anywhere, at the bank. You don't have to come into the bank. You could go to the beach. You could go to Starbucks. You could go anywhere you want. Sit down, relax. While you're picking up your child from school, you can sit in your car and open this account.
1: But you literally opening the account. So what you're going to do is submit all your documents.
2: Yes.
1: But you need to submit all the documents
2: online. Yes.
0: Online, yeah.
1: Okay,
0: yes.
1: Great.
2: So you don't have to physically go into the bank.
1: Yeah, yeah. That's amazing.
2: Yes.
1: I think I'm going to try doing one of that. Thank you very much, Rena and Khadija. Enjoy the rest of your day and the rest of the CPL.
2: Yes, thank you so much for having us.
0: Thank
2: it was a pleasure.
0: Us.
1: It was definitely a pleasure. All right. That was Rena and Khadija from Republic Bank. And we were talking about CPL action. And of course, don't forget this Sunday, cricket takes over South Park, August 30th from 10 a.m. to 6 p.m., presented by Republic Bank, the title sponsor and official bank of the CPL. See you all on Sunday. Enjoy the rest of your day, ladies, and be safe on the road. Telling you all about let's see Monday, August 31st, Trinidad and Tobago Independence Day. Let me tell you something, CPL only wicked to do this, boy. Monday, August 31st, Trinidad and Tobago's Independence Day. 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The curry showdown. TKR versus the Guyana Amazon Warriors live on the big screen at Bear Nation. 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Yeah, boy. I tell another straight up big man thing that look at this one. I said it from earlier clock. And I really hope nobody vexed me. I really hope nobody in Trinidad vexed me. But I said it from very early. This year for CPL, Guyana is my team. If all the vexed me, they're all the business. But Guyana is my team this year for CPL. I'm saying it live on international radio. Guyana I don't know. Guyana just really determined. They just come. They're playing to win. They're not playing to lime. They're not playing to, you know, just hang out and this and that and the next. Horse Ollie and see where they do that team the other day. 10 overs, boy. Oh, God. Vicky.
4: You're supporting the team who, CR7.
1: See. Partner, let me tell you something. Guyana is very close to my heart.
4: Yeah, you're supporting the team who.
1: Timu?
4: Yeah, the Timu CRSM.
1: Well, who you supporting? You supporting the Messi of the CPL. Unfortunately, the Messi of this, the Messi himself. Who you supporting?
4: I have no team.
1: Look, somebody here saying TKR is the only team playing TKR is the only team playing to lose. I agree. That's a doctor, Dr. Karishma is saying. They're playing to lose. Yeah. Them boys just gone for the lime, yeah, the sound of the CPL there. What going on this CPL is TKR going for the lime. Them going to lime, them boys chilling. They make care to win nothing. I supporting a team that wants to win. I'm supporting a team that is determined. You understand? I supported good cricket. I'm not supporting just country. I'm supporting good cricket. We have any Trinidadians playing for Guyana? Nah, boy. They wouldn't allow no Trinidadians to play for them. For Guyana. How the hell can I get the Vidra Bishu to come and play for TKR? Boy. So I'll talk to somebody and try to organize a link there. Don't forget, tomorrow, August 28th, CNC3 takes you to the ultimate viewing party. TKR versus Barbados Tridents. Live on the big screen. Yep, tomorrow we're going to be there. Festa Viva Band Lounge at lot number 1 to 2. 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We've got giveaways, music activities. And of course, you get to chill out there with me, Master Salim. And DJ Kyle live on location from 6 o'clock, 6 p.m. this Friday. 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Big up to KYN, boy. Kieran, what's going on? When we come back, we step into 10 minutes courtesy the Sangi Summer Heat playlist. Don't you dare touch on that, because I promise you no one else will ever give you the same vibe and energy as we do. Every single day right here on Sangi 1061 FM. This is us. My name is Master Salim. Alongside Beto Beto. DJ Vicky. We're going to be here until 3. He's going to be here until 3. I'm going to be here until 6. Right about now, we will both be in your company after these.
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B2B Edition.

0: 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Keep those requests coming in via our WhatsApp 343-1061. This Java, the soundtrack is right here only on Sangeet 1061 FM. Big up to my like Avinash Rupchandmai, aka Avinash Prasad. And one of the greatest cricketers to ever play for West Indies. Devendra Bishu, boy. My brothers for life and her. This is how we shut down our number two and step into our number three. Yeah. This is how we do it. Sangeet 1061 FM. Don't you dare touch a dial, because I promise you nowhere else will ever give you the same vibe and energy as we do every single day. Right here on Sangeet 1061 FM. My name is Master Salim. Alongside DJ Vicky. We're stepping into our number three in fine style. And then, of course, when we shut down the next hour, we step into our number four for me. Catch you guys on the flip side of 2 p.m.
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0: right, so before we get into any more messages and all of that, let's get into some shouts. We didn't touch your message board for the day. That's how busy it has been. Good day, Anna and Crystal Food Delight locked on. Just want to say good afternoon, Master Salim. Today or tomorrow is Raksha Bandhan. I'm not too sure whether it's today or tomorrow. I believe it's today. Good afternoon, Master Salim. And no, it's not DJ Ryan. It's DJ Vicky. Blessings, Tara, then Petersfield. Maria Santana and family is locked in. Just want to say, TKR is the only team playing to lose. I agree with you. Just want to say, Warriors all the way. Yes, you're sure right. Pick up to Brandon Angad. Boy, we're going on, Brandon. Pick up to Satos Minimat out there in Southern Main Road, Kunupia. Hi, good afternoon, Master Blaster. DJ Vicky locked on out there in Toronto from Bali. Master Salim, Tuesday was my birthday. Big me up, Sexy Sal of Orange Valley. Hello to Matthew, a.k.a. Trini of Toronto, Canada, my friend. Hello to my family. I want to request some Bollywood mixes. Yeah, you're going to get that. Wishing our mom, Leah, happy birthday greetings. Her birthday is tomorrow from sons, Abinash and Nairon. Love you, mom. Big up to Narsuk. And Suzanne, this one, Milo wants to know about Kyle. Yeah, Kyle, they exactly which part he's supposed to be. You going on a drink rum last night and then you want a ball?
1: Bro, I ain't feeling too good now, boy. I can't come out today.
0: Lie. I know, tell all you, I supporting Guyana Amazon Warriors. For the CPL, Rihanna, come on, bring a TKR jersey for me. TKR. Jeez, what am I going to do with that girl? I'm going to wash out it all. TKR. Guyana Amazon Warriors. Don't worry, I'm going to meet Permal after I finish radio at 6 o'clock. I'll be heading to the Hyatt to meet my Amazon Warrior friends. My Guyana Amazon Warrior friends. Yeah. They have a t-shirt ready for me. But I appreciate the TKR jersey though. Don't get me wrong. Could wash the tea down with it. Love it, even. This CPL celebrates every big moment with

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I hear Vicky music and popping out her ears. 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

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Right here on Sangi 1061 FM. This is us. My name is Master Salim. Long

0: to DJ Vicky. He's going to be here until 3. I'm going to be here until 6. All of us is going to be back after these.
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0: He had a green pad. Could you describe this artist? Could you describe this artist?
1: This artist, the first time I saw this artist, right? He was a little picky head boy.
0: Picky head?
1: Yeah, well, I see that boy come up in the club, right? And he say, you know, well, I stinky. I had to, you know, bust a tune and he had one this fluorescent green pants. I say, wait, sir.
0: We're going bad.
1: Yeah, no. He's gone bad, but is he pants, Jerry? If it was in the dark and the lost here, we could have find him.
0: Easy, eh?
1: Easy.
0: Green pants! Green mohawk!
1: Green mohawk, yes, yes. All them colorful hairstyle and things.
0: That's
1: way.
0: Why
1: no one
0: was a man. Put it out.
1: Hey, but I remember them days. Eh? That was Taj Mahal days.
0: Yes, sir. Club in there.
1: Well, first, when I meet you first,
0: was Club India.
1: No, it was Taj Mahal. Yeah, it was Taj Mahal in Tunapuna.
0: Yeah.
1: And when you first came to bust the tune.
0: Wow.
1: And then we all know this, we get to see this fella they call Stinky.
0: Yeah, I know, right? Fresh out of Canada. Fresh out of the plane. Right out. Boy! Take it this one. If you know this one, you know this one. If you don't know this one, well, I can tell you.

0: DJ Vicky, play a little bit of Beethoven for me now, eh?
1: We have some quick messages to come your way, and then we're going to do that. Before we take the messages, good afternoon. Big up to Rose and Pearly, Akil, Ayana, Bean, Jessica, Shiva. Big up Master Blaster, the boss man. Yeah, bros, we're going on. Good afternoon, Master Salim, DJ Vicky. Happy B2B Thursday.
2: Hi, Uncle Salim. And hi, Uncle Vicky. Happy B2B. I want to wish my brother, we had a happy Rakshah Bandhan with lots of love from Zella.
1: I'd like to wish you a Rakshah Bandhan too. Quick messages coming your way. Don't you dare touch our dial. I promise you no one else will ever give you the same vibe and energy as we do every single day right here on Sangi 106.1 FM. This is us. My name is Master Salim. Long time. Beto, Beto. DJ Vicky. We're going to be the Well, he's going to be here until 3. I'm going to be here until 6. Both of us will be in your company after these quick messages.
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0: Right, so this is where we shut down this show for today. And of course, we say our goodbyes to DJ.
1: We can't cry no more.
2: We go cry for Beto.
1: We say Beto.
0: Oh, you was crying when I said that.
2: God, boy.
1: We say Beto.
0: Okay, anything you're telling people?
3: Huh?
0: Anything you're. Anything you want to tell the people?
3: Yeah.
0: Well, tell them.
3: It's the little things in life that matters. Make the rest of your evening a good one. And catch me on Saturday. I'll be here bright and early.
0: 6 a.m. Tomorrow.
3: Tomorrow is OB.
0: Yeah, boy. And Vicky said to catch him. So when I see him falling, just run and catch him. Don't drop the catcher. Okay. Right. So on the flip side, I'm going to be joining DJ Ashley in the Junction. Your B2B edition of In the Junction. Catch you guys on the flip side of 3.
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1: From the heart of Trinidad to wherever you're locked in.

0: Right, so that's how we say goodbye to DJ Vicky and welcome to DJ Ashley. Ashley, what's going on, girl?
1: What's up, buddy? Hey, hey, hey. Fucking hard today, buddy.
0: Good to be in your company, girl.
1: Oh, for sure. Nice to be in your company again. Hope everything was good.
0: It's Vicky. With Vicky is a situation where you just have to make the best out of the worst situation.
1: Hey, hey, hey.
0: The original Beto Beto boy. Love Vicky too bad.
1: Beto,
0: right.
1: Beto.
0: Beto Beto, daddy man. My mother named him Beto Beto.
1: Oh, that's where it came from.
0: So it was a song.
1: I came here and I met you all calling him that, so.
0: So it was a song, right?
1: Uh-huh.
0: And it had in the song, we say Beto, we say Beto. And he used to love to play the song. So then I started to call him Beto Beto on air. And then one day, my mother just happened to say something along the lines as Beto Beto, I'm walking, or say, you tell Beto Beto, I say hello, some kind of thing like that. So I come and I say, all right, so mommy say to tell Beto Beto hello. And after that, that was it. It just stuck on him, Beto Beto. So even Papi and all too in Tennessee, they always say, were you working with Beto Beto? So it just there. Vicky is AKA Beto Beto.
1: I never heard Vicky play Beto Beto before.
0: Oh, no?
1: No.
0: Okay.
1: I probably missed it. I probably didn't catch it. Now I know.
0: Yeah. It's actually a song with Hemlata Dindiyal. So I used to always tell Vicky, he sounded like the guy who said, we say Beto. I was like, Vicky, you sound like that guy. So then every time I introduce this song, I used to be like, this is DJ Vicky alongside Hemlata Dindiyal. That was it. This is like 6 years ago, I'm telling you about.
1: Okay.
0: Yeah. So, you ready for a busy shift today?
1: Oh, for sure. It's to shut it down. I'm sorry about yesterday, guys. Yeah, I got a little flood out. Couldn't come out or anything. But, yeah, ready to mash it down today.
0: Oh, yeah, well, today is actually, like, busy. So, I ain't too sure how much mashing
1: how
0: up
1: much mashing?
0: I don't know how much mashing up you're going to do, but I can tell you how much mashing up you're going to get.
1: All right.
0: Yeah, that's how busy this shift is. So, we're going to start one time. Attention, Trinidad. 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
0: Chokis.
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0: 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I used to say Spyburn too, and the woman come up and she was like, it's Spyburn.
1: Spyburn.
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0: 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You know, every time I read Gasparilla, I say Gasapillo.
1: Because us was a stick man. Because of me.
0: Because of you.
1: Oh, and I get because us was a stick man. He said, big up all the birds. Big up all the birds and salt and kuva Gasapillo. Like, whoa. Whoa, bro. What? So the stick is trust me, is a character, you know. Kuva people again. Big them up, big them up, big them up. 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

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Yep, this Monday, it's even more big cricket energy. 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Trinbago Knight Riders versus the Guyana Amazon Warriors, live on the big screen at Bear Nation. Hyde Pool number 40, Guayme, Link Road, and Charleville. The action kicks off from 4 p.m. Remember that, 4 p.m. until 9 p.m.

0: So with all of that being said, it's time for us to now send you some quick messages. Rocket wanna hear a country song. Good lord. Not today, a touch of that, because I promise you nowhere else will ever be able to give you the same vibe and energies we do every single day right here on Sangi 106.1 FM. This is us. My name is Master Salim, alongside the incredible DJ Ashley. The incredible DJ Ashley. I tell you that. You need to stick that, eh?
1: Yeah.
0: The incredible DJ Ashley. Yeah. We're going to be in the company all the way until 6 o'clock. Right about now, we'll be in your company after these quick messages.
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0: Yes, and good morning, 61 FM, you know, 22 and a half minutes before 4 p.m. Our number one, this is Indie Junction. DJ Ashley alongside Master Salim. Yeah, we take you all the way till 6 p.m. So you know what to do. Send us your messages. Say hi, say hello, say something. Let us know what's happening. 343-1061. That's your number to do so on the WhatsApp, right? Hey, cricket fans, the countdown is on for the biggest party in sport. The Trinbago Knight Riders are back in action in the 2026 Republic Bank CPL T20. 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Cricket lives here. Hey, hi, hello, going out to Lopez and family and all in the house. What's up as well? Good afternoon. Going out to the crew. The Ace of Spades factory from Sisters Road. Darian, Smiley, Rasta, Steve, and Small Man. Place hot. Hey, big ups to you all. Also, hi, going out to daughter Barbie. It's Ava Barbie. So, yeah, big up to Barbie. Kevin, what's up, buddy? Bacchanal, nah, she's not here today. She had to take a recovery day, Kevin. So fight all that next week now, boy. Go fight all that with me. 343-1061. Keep those messages coming in. Posing for a course real quick. We're going to be back with more music after these.
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0: minutes from the top, you know. Well, 7.5. First hour at the end right here. In the Junction, two more with you. We've got news coming up at the top. Before we head to that, though, cricket fans, the countdown is on for the biggest party in sport. The Trinbago Knight Riders are back in action in the 2026 Republic Bank CPL T20, and CNC3 Television is bringing you every TKR match live. 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Cricket lives here. That about wraps up our reads there. Hey, a quick hello going out to Anna and Crystal. Foodie Line, they logged in. Big up yourselves. As well, going out to Sato's Mini Mart. Sato and the entire team. Hey, hey, hey. Let's see. I believe we have Stumpy with us. Voice not Stumpy. What are you telling my buddy?
1: I want to say a pleasant good evening to the 106 working crew. A special good evening to DJ Ashley. We missed you yesterday. And not forgetting, Master Salim. I want to say a special good evening to my mother, Tamintra Ramuta from Kent Street, Williamsville. Also, good evening to my sisters, Asha and Sharon. Big up to Williamsville people. I want to say big up to the fellas at Roscoe, working right now on some overtime. Man like Coraz, man like Reynold, Ira, Patrick, Michael, and myself. Yeah, begin it up. And this is coming from Stumpy, Sharon, Pedro, and Sanchez, all from America. Have a good one, keeping us home away from home. Love you all.
0: Well, big up to you, Stumpy, and the entire family. I tried, Stumpy. Hey, Rocket. What's up, honey? I see you getting on bad with them stickers, eh? I as well going out to Tara, who's inside with us. Blessings out there in Petersfield, you know. 343-1061. Keep those messages coming in via the WhatsApp. News comes up at 4 p.m. And then we continue on right here in the Junction. DJ Ashley, Master Salim, the Master Blaster. We take you till 6 p.m.

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1: Good afternoon. I am Janelle Bernard with headline news on CNC3 and the TBC Radio Network. In local developments, the Scarborough Magistrates Court was evacuated this morning following a bomb threat. Police and court employees confirmed the threat was received around 8 a.m., disrupting the morning's proceedings. Police responded to the court, cordoned off the building, and began their inquiries. The evacuation comes more than a week after a series of bomb threats targeting several buildings across the country, including the judicial building in Bacolet, Tobago. The incident triggered evacuations and a widespread mobilization of security resources. Those threats were later determined to be false. While the Homeland Security Minister last week indicated that an arrest was imminent, police said yesterday that investigations continue with no arrests made. Under Section 21 of the Anti-Terrorism Act, a person who communicates a bomb threat is liable upon conviction to imprisonment for life. Two men are dead following a shooting in Morvonk yesterday. The victims are 27-year-old Shandell Hislop of Monrepo and 41-year-old Nigel Phillip of Bella Road in Belmont. Police say the men were among several people outside a minimart on Monrepo Road around 3 p.m. when three men got out of a vehicle and opened fire. The suspects reportedly were wearing black bulletproof vests and ski masks, continued shooting as the group ran for safety. Hislop died at the scene while Philip died at the Port of Spain General Hospital. Police recovered 27 rounds of ammunition. Chief Secretary Farley Augustine has admonished the Education Division for the late start to school repairs. At a media conference on Wednesday, Augustine revealed that $13.7 million was released for the repair works. He added that Education Secretary Orlando Kerr has been directed to conduct an island-wide tour of schools alongside tutor. Despite the setback, Augustine says he has been informed that all schools will reopen on time.
2: I have to hold the Secretary of Education responsible. He has to hold the administrator responsible. The administrator has to hold the workers responsible. And I have to come to you on account, including taking the blame and saying, look, it did not happen, although it has nothing to do with me, although I has no authority in law, for example, where procurement is concerned. I am the face of the Tobago Assembly by virtue of asking to be your chief secretary.
1: Trinbago Knight Riders slipped to their third straight loss of the Caribbean Premier League, losing to St. Lucia Kings by 36 runs at the Queen's Park Oval last evening. Tim Seifert scored 105 not out after the Kings were put into bat first. He struck 5 sixes and 8 fours in his 61-ball knock as the Kings posted 211 for 4 in 20 overs. In reply, Knight Riders were restricted to 175 for 6 in 20 overs. St. Lucia Kings now go to the top of the table with 8 points.
3: He was hoping that he would be fit for this first game. We're having a chat to him after Jamaica. He was saying that he was looking on track to be fit for this game, but unfortunately, just coming back from two overs and having a second spell, he was a little bit sore and where he was sore. So, yeah, we don't want to rush him back. He's obviously got bigger and better things to do with for the West Indies as well, but, you know, we obviously like to have him back, obviously a senior player.
1: The CPL continues this evening with St. Kitts and Nevis Patriots against Jamaica Kingsmen from 7 p.m. Stay tuned for another news update at the top of the hour and for comprehensive coverage in our major newscast at 7 on CNC3 and across all digital platforms.
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0: So Ashes, you is one of them diehard TKR supporters.
1: Yeah, I support my TKR boys, even if they're doing mess. But you know,
0: even though if they're doing mess,
1: even though they're doing mess.
0: So I love cricket, right? From a child growing up, we always had cricket in our home, in the family. My father was a cricketer. My brother used to play cricket. My son playing cricket. My nephews playing cricket. So I am just one of those who can't just say I'm supporting a home team. I had to support good cricket.
1: Okay,
0: for them to understand, hey, this is the sport, this is how to play, this is the kind of sportsmanship you need to have, that kind of thing, you know? So for me, it's not just to say, well, yeah, but TKR, whatever, because I live in Trinidad. It's not just that for me. It's a little bit more than that for me. Actually, it's a lot more than that for me. And I just think that when I say we, I mean Trinidad and Tobago, I still identify as a Trinidadian, don't get me wrong. I ain't saying as a Guyanese, you know. I'm still a Trinidadian. I love my country. I'm just saying that Trinidad has the weakest team probably in the CPR right now.
1: Yeah, this year I don't know what they was doing when they drafted, but things looking rough.
0: Don't be surprised if TKR doesn't make it into the next stage, you know. Don't be surprised.
1: Yeah, I won't be surprised, but I'll still support my TKR team, you know.
0: I will still support good cricket.
1: Good cricket.
0: Good cricket. I can't tell my son, support Trinidad because you're from Trinidad and you know, forget the sport itself that you want to play. So yeah, for me, it's good cricket. Anyways, it's All In Music again, and this year the vibes are even bigger than ever. Entertainment galore with the best of Trinidad and Tobago. Well, Trinbago, and then some. Where else could you witness Exodus sharing the stage with Super Blue? Skiffle alongside KMC Ding Dong paying tribute to the legendary Blacks. The sweet harmonies of Kutane and Freetown. Mix up with some Three Canal and Boom Boom Room to send the place mad. The Prince of Pan, Joshua Regrello, performing with Mela Caribe. Yep, that's the magic of Trinbago all on one stage. The Ultimate Food and Music Festival returns on Sunday, August 30th, the day before the public holiday. 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

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You can send us a WhatsApp, 343-1061. This isn't just a playlist. This is the Java soundtrack, the Sangeet Summer Heat playlist. Until Friday, September 4th.

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1: All right, so with all of that being said, whoa, I think I need to go and sip some water now, yeah? Anyways, it's time for some quick messages. Let me quickly say shouts going out to my boy Ranjeev Ramdeen, his beautiful wife Samantha, and to the kids. He said that they're in town for a couple of days. Well, buddy, I appreciate your message, and hopefully we could get a link up within that couple of days, all right? Don't you dare touch our dial. I promise you nowhere else will ever give you the same vibe and energy as we do every single day right here on Sangi 1061 FM. This is us. My name is Master Salim alongside the incredible DJ Ashley. We're going to be the company all the way until 6 o'clock. Right about now, though, we'll be in your company after these.
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0: 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What is traffic? 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
1: DJ Ashley is in the mix.
2: Alright, it's time to put your still knowledge to the test with a brand trivia question and answer. Still is celebrating 100 years of global existence and global excellence. And we've got a still prize up for grabs. So, we've got a trivia question for you. And the first caller with the correct answer wins. So get ready, listen carefully and call us when you know the answer, all right? And remember, before you answer, you must give us the access phrase. And the access phrase is... What is the access phrase?
1: Still celebrating 100 years of global excellence.
2: Let's go! I know that how kind of machine and thing you could win and all kind of... Three cotton, all kind of things. So if you know you want to win one of those still products, call us now. 623-0106.

0: I will select one of the questions from the approved brand trivia question bank. I will ask the question live on air. First caller to answer correctly wins. Alright, you must give an answer from whatever we have here. And you must recite the access phrase, which is still celebrating 100 years of global excellence. Let's go. Let's go. 6230106, come on. I'm seeing the lines going buzzing away one time. All right, let's go one time and see. Hello, good afternoon.
1: Hello, good afternoon.
0: All right. You ready to win yourself a still product?
1: Hello?
0: Are you ready to win yourself a still product?
1: Still celebrating 100 years.
0: Okay, I heard you and I've taken that. Right?
1: I'm not here.
0: Ashes, is your telephone, is your radio on?
1: No, I take it off.
0: Okay, good. So now you'll be able to hear me. All right. So, this is it have a million answer to this one question that I'm going to ask.
1: Okay.
0: Right? There's literally a million. Name any authorized still dealer in Trinidad and Tobago.
1: Fafa.
0: Say that again.
1: Fafa. FT Fafa.
0: Oh, FT Fafa. Let me see. Yeah, you get it right? Yeah, she get it right then.
1: That's right.
0: She got it right? Ashley? I think she did, eh?
2: Yeah.
0: She got it right. All right, so there you go. Easy like that. Easy like squeezy, according to what they used to say. Hold the line for me. Don't you hang up that phone, okay?

0: Easy like squeezy. Congratulations to our winner, Cheryl Motilal. You've just won your Still prize. And put your Still knowledge to the test. And remember, Still is celebrating 100 years of global excellence. 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Keep listening for more chances to win. Proper ting, proper ting. We literally had to go into this in ashes. Like, we really have no choice. We can't jam along the place and thing. What I mean, you know now, like.
1: Yeah.
0: The music thing now, Gil. Right. 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

0: 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Right, the action kicks off from 6 p.m. Grab a crew, wear your TKR colours and come ready to lime, celebrate every boundary and wicket. Yeah, we've got giveaways, music activities, and of course a party with the Sangeet family, live with DJ Ryan and the Master Blaster this Saturday, August 29th at 6 p.m. The Sangeet 161 FM CPL viewing party, powered by Carib, Lay's Real Potato, Real Flavor, Real Fun, Chokas, Discover the Spark, and Speyburn Single Malt Scotch Whiskey.
1: 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My name is Master Salim, alongside the incredible DJ Ashley. 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
0: Yeah, we need to.

0: 20 seconds to go before we shut down our number 2. Well, for me, it'll be our number, what, 5? Yeah, one more hour to go. Your 5 o'clock news starts in 13 seconds. 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
1: Good afternoon. I am Janelle Bernard with headline news on CNC3 and the TBC Radio Network. In local developments, political leader of the People's National Movement, Penelope Beckles, is firing back as questions mount over her handling of the ongoing feud in the San Fernando East constituency. Speaking on the controversy for the first time during an opposition media conference today, Beckles defended the process she put in place after San Fernando East MP Brian Manning raised concerns about his constituency executive. Manning has since gone public alleging there are corrupt and criminal elements within the PNM, questioning whether Beckles is unwilling or unable to deal with them. But when pressed on what responsibility as political leader to address allegations of possible criminal wrongdoing, Beckles called on Manning to take his evidence to the police and said the responsibility should not be put on her.
2: But don't put the onus on me at all. Don't put the onus on me, because I am not the Attorney General. I am not the Minister of Homeland Security. I am not the Minister of Defense. I am not the Commissioner of Police. And they know the powers they have to investigate. You have your powers to investigate. You see something shocking, go and do your investigation. Don't put no onus on me.
1: And former Public Utilities Minister Marvin Gonzalez is alleging that the Water and Sewage Authority has quietly increased fees for inspection and approvals by between 100 and 700% effective July 1st. Gonzalez made the allegation during the same media briefing where he accused WASA and the Ministry of Public Utilities of failing to properly notify stakeholders about the increases. He said the fees are associated with services provided by WASA's Infrastructure and Compliance Department, which is responsible for reviewing and inspecting water and wastewater infrastructure connected to new homes, developments, and other buildings. WASA's publicly available information confirms that its Infrastructure and the Compliance Department handles building development applications and that applicants are required to pay design review and inspection fees. Payments to successful applicants of the 2026 School Supplies and Book Grant are expected to begin by September 2nd, as the Ministry of Education works to complete final verification of 45,953 applicants. The ministry said the initial review of all applications has been completed, with final verification now underway to confirm eligibility and ensure assistance is directed to the most vulnerable applicants. About 10,000 applications are expected to complete final verification by Friday, with the remaining applicants expected to be verified by September 2nd. Police are trying to put names to 4 bodies found across the Northeastern Division over the past 16 months. Investigators say the bodies of the men were found in Barataria, Mouvot, and Maracas between September 2024 and January 2026. But despite extensive efforts, their relatives have not been found. The TTPS is now appealing to the public for help identifying the men or locating their families. Anyone with information is asked to call the police. Stay tuned for another news update at the top of the hour and for comprehensive coverage in our major newscast at 7 p.m. on CNC3 and across all digital platforms.
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0: story of my life, boy. I just love ladies. I don't be with all them. I'm just saying. I just get blamed for it.
1: Disclaimer.
0: No, I just get blamed for it, but I love ladies. When you look at them, they're beautiful. Nothing wrong with that. I admire, let me put it that, as a woman lover in like an admirable kind of way, right? I admire beauty, God's creation, I admire it. I don't just, it's not this. Every girl, one baby. It's not, nobody could say that Master Slim will slide up in the DM. Let me put it that way. I have other artists who just slide up in real people DMs. And if somebody slide up in your DM with the name Master Slim, that's a fake account. Get it right one time.

0: 2012 was the year it was released. For 2013, a Pocket Mecca and Sam Ashley, how old were you?
1: Oh, wow.
0: When that song was released. That would have
1: 2012,
0: been
1: 2012, probably like 13, 14.
0: Wow. I old boy. I course on the dog now.
1: Nobody was coursing, you ox.
0: Course on the dog. The dog old, all young. I hears you. Right, so time to get into it one time, you know. We can't waste no time, you know.
1: Let's kick it off for this one. Have what it takes to master the way of winning. 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
0: Yep, and cricket fans, the countdown is on. 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

0: 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This Independence Day from 4 p.m. at Bear Nation, Light Pole number 40, Guayama, Link Road, Charleville. Yep, it's all about the Sangy 106.1 FM CPL viewing party. 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
0: So with all of that being said, now it's time for us to send you all some quick messages. 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This is us. My name is Master Salim, alongside DJ Ashley, the incredible DJ Ashley. We're going to be the company all the way until 6 o'clock. Right about now, we'll be in the company after these quick ones.
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3: 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D59 Restaurant and Bar. Actually, Master Salim alongside DJ Ryan, the Gallon, them Sugar will be there. And then, of course, the big one, Independence Day, that's Monday. The Curry Dong Showdown. Is it duck curry, chicken curry, curry chicken, curry duck? Well, Trinidad and Tobago will take on Guyana. On Monday, Independence, and I'm telling all you, Independence Day will be a sad Independence Day if TKR lost. Actually, I'm telling you from
4: now. Hey, that'll be.
3: Nah, I'm telling you from
4: now. That'll be pressure.
3: No, but I think it has happened already in the past, eh? They played on Independence Day and they lost.
4: Oh.
3: Yeah, it had happened already.
4: Okay.
3: Well, they play in my side, so you can see whose side is what side and what side and when side and thing. 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

0: 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Lot number 1 to 2, Reform Junction in Gasparillo. Saturday, we head across to D59, Restaurant and Bar. 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And of course, Speyburn, single malt Scotch whiskey. Yeah, man. St. Lucia Kings, boy, the rest of town we give. The rest of town, well, Olia. The rest of town, Olia, not we. The rest of town, Olia, yesterday, bad.
1: Bad, bad, bad.
0: Bad.
1: What do you say? You can't win everyone, and
0: Well, take care like them, I want to win none.
1: You can't win every year.
0: Okay. Let me go back into the message board now, quickly.
1: Quick.
0: Quick. This one just saying good afternoon. The Hiragani beautiful selection. We had Nadra. Good afternoon, DJ Ashley, Master Sleep. Big up to Bali. Big up to the pumpkin boy from Central. Good afternoon, DJ Ashley and Master Salim. Locked on listening from Radha. Babu Maurice and Malachi. This one just sending fire emoji. Big up to Rocket.
1: Ramzan,
0: Rocket. Hey, Master Salim and DJ Ashley. Please send shouts to the Hookline and Drinkers crew. Wong, Ravi, Simeon and Nival from Diane. Good afternoon, Uncle Master Salim. Big up to the Nanan family from Cottage Road in Barakpur. And my sister Fatisha. I love you so much. Please play one of your songs. Well, yeah, that pack of mechanic was for you, Steffi. We have voice notes and things coming.
1: Yeah, I'm going on to Riyadh and Zara.
0: Riyadh and Zara. This one saying, Malik, you know these people? So, well, to call me Malik first to begin with, you have to know me real good. Shane Mai! Tablet! What are they, Lyman Mai? I'll invite the dog now by one by moving somebody. I feel like Sashri. Who's that boy? Yeah, that is looking like Sashri. Sashri, that you Harry. Big up to Bola, Rebecca, and Alicia from Separia. All right. So that's all the time we have for shouts, right? Trust me, it's real busy today. Let's take a quick commercial break. When we come back, we step into our Sangeet Summer Heat playlist. All right, don't you dare touch on that, because I promise you nowhere else will ever give you the same vibe and energy as we do every single day. Right here on Sangeet 106.1 FM, this is us. My name is Master Salim. Alongside the incredible DJ Ashley, we're going to be in the company all the way until 6 o'clock. I was going to say 12 o'clock, eh? That's what sleepiness and tiredness does do to you. Anyhow, we're going to be in the company after these quick messages.

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3: 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We're about to save you up every single thing from local favorites, Bollywood remixes, pop hits, Latin flavors, mashups, medleys, and so much more. Tune it up, turn it up, tune it up. The vibes is about to go out of this roof. Let's go!

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Here's what all of we understood, right? It's coming up here now. It's coming! Let me know if I remember it.

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2: After now I say it as 오빤 강남 스타일.
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1: People used to say a lot of things. Open cut. Anyways, that's all the time we have for today. But let me remind you guys to keep listening every day so that you can get the Sangeet Summer Heat playlist. Yep, it's going on all the way until September 4th, all right? So this is where I remind you guys, remember to do good, be good, see good, speak good, think good, whatever you do, and put out there into the universe is going to come back to you with interest. You want it to be good and not bad. Until tomorrow, same time, same times, and same place. My name is Master Salim, alongside DJ Ashley, Ashes.
2: Until tomorrow, 9 a.m.
1: Yeah?
2: Yeah, yeah.
1: Good. Until then, remember to take care of yourselves and take care of each other. Love you, TNT, and the rest of the world. Tomorrow's our next double whammy. We're out of here. I got this feeling on the summer day when you were gone. 6 p.m. news is up next, followed by great programming. Yeah, I threw your stuff. Love ya.
3: Good evening, I'm Keijan Haynes with headline news on CNC3 and the TPC Radio Network. Government plans to acquire specialized technology to help law enforcement identify people viewing and distributing child sex abuse material. Homeland Security Minister Roger Alexander announced the move at a National Youth Forum in Couva, calling child pornography a sickening act. Alexander also warned young people that sharing nude images online could have serious legal consequences, including potential child pornography. Pornography charges for underage persons.
4: It's not just always about the guns. It's about behaviors too, of grown men, adult persons and adult women. And we need to address that. And we thought it's important at this time to do that.
3: Public Utilities Minister Barry Padarath has removed two directors from the board of the National Maintenance Training and Security Company, MTS, saying they were not fulfilling their mandate. Mitchell Ramcharan and Terry Ram, who were appointed to the MTS board in June last year, were removed by Padarath last week. While initial information indicated that the two men had resigned, Padarath told CNC3 News he removed them first and they subsequently submitted resignations. The minister said their professional work schedules conflicted with the demands of the organization and that despite being qualified and experienced, they did not demonstrate the level of commitment required. Padarath said he would not leave directors' inability to properly perform their duties unaddressed while they are receiving stipends from the state. Ram declined to comment on the minister's explanation, saying that he would respect Padarath's account. Ramcharan could not be reached for comment. The Ministry of Education says payments to successful applicants of the 2026 school supplies and book grant are expected to begin by September 2nd. The ministry says final verification is underway for 45,953 applications, with about 10,000 expected to be completed by Friday. Priority is being given to unemployed applicants, low-income households, families with multiple dependents, children with special needs, and people receiving government assistance. Students from Infant 1 through Standard 5 are eligible for $1,000, while students entering Form 2 will receive $500. Other secondary students are eligible for $1,000. Parents can check their application status online. The school term begins on September 7th. That was a look at your 6 p.m. headlines. 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

0: sahinas, Sunday lunch, bacon shack and oysters, sauce, roast corn and curry, barbecue pigtail, pepper lamb and pilori, just to name a few.
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